Sanya menina, you won't yanko podi a chow my gun. Nancy Debia, you want to trade. Debia, you pay a way you are sleeping. Debia, pa, ne hay.

0: ana pe wa me fan chia ma wo mo isa nwumi na me nse urade nhira ma wo mo
1: nyano amanate
0: isan say that is their contribution
1: o tie man to suffer did this way say once sister wa dwina gana be ye
0: but it is me do achi nonso bebo no pay e mu achi mi jetim ni nyina na mu amu achi ada wase se wa video no eda arc 107.1 fm so wo fie so wa

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No, we'll be on the page in the baby. I know I like a page. Now, if you watch a video with your friends on Facebook, you toss me and send us a believe we comment or comment section huh? Under the video. I can kind of you know. Comment be able to be a show boss. I be kind of pay and send a nundu about me. Sorry. So we encourage you to share your thoughts and comments with us on Facebook, ARC 107.1 FM.

And of course, this is the place to be, ARC 107.1 FM. And ARC in the morning. The guy will say, yeah, live on ARC 107.1 FM. You're live also online. 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

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Another accident is your central region asin ho baby enu akro na o enu so eye school bus school kwada ne wom Arahu Samni says school kwada ne mi enu hwere omo nkwa enura enkwada anketo a omo mfie ne 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through. It is say a school bus asem ne ka driver for a twi school bus ne say mwada roma mumfa badaye ne ayem hyehye entwi school bus ne

my hero Munkon can go and share moon running in our currency. That's about 17 of them. And rank one, you pass 17. Say, yeah, can I say, man, wow, I have a say, yeah, can you use bigger? Oh my saka video be a idea dance yes best bosome any a training Sunyani Technical University entrance main entrance wall traffic lightning si won enya juma be bosome etwa mu kra ekwo bosome mienu e say school for na ba wo ma be school ma ba en wo mu ba sa wo mu twakwan nu mpa and look at this highway busy a wo mu twakwan mu koba koba koba bibi ntimi si the city authorities say monhwe

It will hear live on Facebook and you see what I'm talking about. So the traffic light has since not been functioning. And this is a critical traffic light. Here regulating the movement of human beings and cars. Se collusion bi ama MOB hrene nkwa. MOB su kra nya asem. Bi go le car bo bi ma se bi ofri mu aya asem no nya. And I will quada, any man your phone will share studio near Pensempensen Semu. Gan and Semu Dosu Pa. In Jibi Ragan and Rashibi Jeffy. Your course will now fear that to us will now draw that. And you know, any and no abney. It be the Hunkomaka crack. And in Koma Kabi, I see the Hunkomu in Ibebe. And open my faster and my Cowbell coffee and a Pepsi and cavity fighter toothpaste. Cowbell coffee, or say with you every moment. And a Pepsi and cavity fighter toothpaste. Pepsi and every smile matters. Oh, my daruma, and Jay, you better say a home crime. Or Aki in the morning, Jumi, the Jesus answer. Any ideas that I see Emma MTN. Say, oh, baby, I'm the Axe Post Touchline segment. Or Aki in the morning, so. A bro, and Chakra. Then later on the show, you're the Today in History segment, and also the Asada Emma Onga Ilelei, and I tell you.

So once again, the name is Kwabena Obiankuro. Fi bet me from Royal Servant and a Royal. Mene asasiru akwame anoche from Paul Odikan. And Nanaya Ejay Fofie Obatan Paba. And you're back in the morning, Jumedia, your bro, on a play live on ARC 107.1 FM. Catch it, Kwesia Ferry. Park Kwesi, the executive, your producers of the show. Yeah, live on Facebook, on a play. Catch the support from the man E. Shorts. Yanko, you heard some of the stories making headlines this morning. This one says, Speaker direct Parliament to reconsider passage of anti-LGBTQ bill. Parliament has been directed to reconsider the Human Sexual Rights and Family Value Bill 2025, following renewed discussion by the leadership of the House aimed at building a broader consensus on the controversial legislation. The Speaker of Parliament, Alban Babin, Tuesday, June 2, called for further engagement with both the majority and the minority leadership after concerns emerged over the process that led to the passage of the bill. It is Senya Yedi Hunkowa from last Friday, Banuano. Nanka in him say Ghana Parliament, Apase Sa Billa, a Human Sexual Rights and Family Values Bill 2025. But I know a speaker tine jemuno. What to say leadership because only Omushia and Sakrana, Womoko plenary ho, na Womoko eno, or cut to dress, or Pesa woman sign rebuild nibim, or Pesa woman consort to an woman engage both the majority and the minority leadership. Na woman here quam power me fast with sansa was a bill way a bill. In Yagana Funina, na say as a set gun in that consensus no, every parliament. Zanza Ghana fu nyina na o parliament no na se kopa se Ghana fu mu che e o parliament wo bill we ho a esa effectiveness no kra no na eni ho nti we yen someone no a speaker Edituja. And this one says anti-LGBTQ bill was passed lawfully, Babin cannot reverse it. Ayariga. Majority leader Mahama Ayariga has stated emphatically that Speaker Alban Babin cannot overturn Parliament's decision to pass the Human Sexual Rights and Family Values Bill 2025, maintaining that the legislation was approved in full compliance with parliamentary procedure and that no rule were breached during the passage. It is Majority Leader, our Parliament, Honorable Mahama Ayariga, and like I say, was a bill no one pass it. Na se parliament etu anamonsa speaker eni tu mibia so betimi akaso mun samra wo mochi emehwe bill no parliament a pass no na se process a parliament di adwuma da no bi enom di adwuma enti se speaker kana saade a eni ozusa ni anhwa amra ni bebre wo ha ese san revisit because it's the same procedure enti wono di ohuni se speaker ni sa tumi no se obeye sa eno aso mi tie lawyer bi. Now we can say Parliament, if indeed he said one more pass a bill on India, and yet it takes the president rather to call for this review or whatever it is, but not the Speaker of Parliament, because Emrano Mampeni Mumkwine after so much transmitted bill no, I could do Mampeni table so no, or who can so obesanya true BB, I can bill no, but back to Parliament, so say the omunye A, B, C, D, and no, the Mampeni won't to me name Speaker. Any who to me bia. Iti yeah heard the soy. Then this one says Ghanaians want anti-LGBTQ bill assented to, not parliamentary technicalities. According to the Catholic bishops, the president of the Ghana Catholic Bishop Conference, Most Reverend Matthew Kwesi Jemfi, has urged Parliament to put aside procedural disagreements and ensure the Human Sexual Rights and Family Values Bill 2025 is forwarded to the president for assent. It is near Roman Asofun Penin for a bishops, Womo Conference, the Oda Omano President, Buno this year, Most Reverend Matthew Kwesi Jemfi, near Okeni, Ochese, near Ekosunu Emwa,
sa antics bi a omoye no parliament ho a omoye political omoye party politics eh e wo sa bill we hunu o se emua se bill no ma pass ya mo mfa nko ma mpanin na won sign na fe ye hu yanim clear nti we yen someone no so dia tudwa. And this one says Konfanochi Teaching Hospital suspends admission of new cases at accident and emergency center over congestion. The Konfanochi Teaching Hospital, CAF, in Kumasi has temporarily suspended the admission of new cases at its accident and emergency center following a latest wave of congestion at the health facility. A statement released by the hospital's public affairs unit noted that the center was full and overflowing with awaiting patients, compelling the hospital not to admit new emergency cases for the next 24 hours. The Konfanochi Teaching Hospital, one of the tertiary hospitals we have in Ghana, a referral center, super referral center. And Womukasei, according to the public relations unit of the hospital, statement on the ban ran. Womuche said, accident and emergency center honu. He say why overcrowded? There's congestion. Why a ma? Patients need you okra anka. Ye treat you omwe wee or hose, you don't make a ward. Near two treatment, no so. It's emergency, dear. A honey a critical. And it means sustain you wee. It means stabilize you wee. Nanke do call ward near two treatment, no so. But words I am ma, nti say nti mi for mon ko words best ni ho. Hey, sa same way na mpa kra ade boy sen empa bed ni boy sen se mampani say ni sika ye de be ko sa walk up ye de be fa supporters e de o ma ko walk up wo mon quantify scan say don person be om de supporters e bia say 500 and a qua or Roman quantifies the canoe. Say was else can, but if you say or pressing needs to be and emphasize can and ma spectators and our supporters and cohe blaster games and World Cup no. Sense can woman quantify me who need to do some say, but could be a bon hook 1.2 billion, right? It would say, Sinipa 500 grand and Kedo Mequa, Yankee can boom. They emphasize can directly, Yanko Tompa. Udia yen kase yedi se eskano, eko tompa, aku gwa yara sabi ya horo, se miku abno biyan krufi, se mi hudu dumin, ne yedi miko hwa, minyen bebi ya da, ami ya hemi. Enye yi. Eti, enono, yanko yenim. This one says, 8,000 newly recruited health workers to begin work by July, according to the health minister, Honorable Kwabena Minta Akando. Yes, the health minister, Kwabena Minta Akando, has announced that all 8,000 newly recruited health workers are expected to begin work by July as placement processes near completion. Speaking on the status of the recruitment exercise, the minister said the government is working to ensure a smooth onboarding of the recruits into the health system, expressing optimism that the renaming remaining administrative processes will be completed within the month. It we health minister and it to just say is say oma fa apom dia juma efo mako mpem wotwe 8000 na o chese omunya nurse fo nkwa o dabi nurse fo wom pa fo wom other paramedics nso wom omunyina kabumwa 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Now this one says GES releases 2026-2027 academic calendar for senior high schools and senior high technical schools, set reopening date on September 18. It, as we are gearing towards an end of an academic year, being the 2025-2026 academic year, no, Ghana Education Service, the next academic year, no, it is senior high schools and the senior high and technical schools, what calendar, no, or the above
Wache se nyame adumu September 18 and umbe kwa back to school after the long vac. What ya say? So the Ghana Education Service has announced the academic calendar for senior high schools and the senior high technical schools for 2026-2027 academic year. The management of GES wishes to inform parents, guardians, students, and the public that the academic calendar for senior high schools and the senior high technical schools for that academic year has been finished or finalized. Yes. Inti our function in soon. Me a show pass ye mo fray mucho BC nanu ya you know. September don't be kuskua. And yena saani eka no inti mwabu wa mwunsiye yiduwa na moja nkwadani kwa hii wamu umri danso na mwamu time wamu so kwa ni ade. Yes, so this one says Asing Kwafu Krum, two pupils killed, 40 others injured in school bus crash. Enu na mi shishu yasi na meka huwase mno. Two pupils of Alice Elliott Academy, a preparatory school at Asing Edubiase in the Asin South District of the Central Region, have lost their lives in a tragic road accident involving a school bus. The deceased, a boy and a girl, ages ranging between 3 and 5, were among more than 40 people traveling in a Mercedes-Benz Sprinter bus with registration number AS2218-20 when the accident occurred on the Asin Kwafu Krum route. 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Look at how the situation will be. 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Drama unfolded on Tuesday when NPP Bono Regional Chairman Kwame Bafu aka Abronya showed up with his lawyer before presiding judge Joseph Yenuban Kusong for continuation of his case. He is facing charges of offensive conduct conducive to breach of peace and publication of false news over alleged derogatory remarks against a circuit court judge. The presiding judge took issue with an allegation by the defense lawyer that the court failed to capture accurately what transpired during the last hearing. It is Enra Omkopie Court, Bono Regional Chairman of the New Patriotic Party, Ura Kwam Bafo, Ludwana Fena Bronye, and in a lawyer, Eko Pie. Sa Accra Circuit Court no or reminding into BNI custody. Accra High Court granting the bail. Now almost sign say yeah almost sign go back to the circuit because there was an adjourned date in Tina so almost sign call. In Tina only lawyer koe. No mu koe no. Na ne lawyer no HSA ni may be a kosua one tiasi sanse or her senior judge in the kasa na anua or remanding 2 weeks, you know. Any near a war court in a record, Sumua Womu Hunu and Ranum court to honor. Hunu say, I say, court to no as a son yama. Nanona judge in a say, hey, near Wokano. Unim say, a offense, a cassia say, ye bet na court to her, na ye best son yama, ye no court to her. Inti, dear na okay. Jenny and Raw didn't know this year, ni we can away. Copimsa fetchly. Abronya lawyer and catch edgy to Musa fine. Say if that is the case, fine. Unti me and challenge the court document or honey too much. But on your kaiser or no, any the accused person a year come baffling in a tea. Say okay, say or remanding it to BNI custody till the case come to a conclusion. And una court records no soon chessa
but court records ne chere say it was a definite period and no remand no not that near on person mo chere no nti eno ana judge no so so any abre or cite the minority leader in parliament honorable Afenyoma Kinkra say odi hu ya so onu omu nyina ya press conference e ke cast answer no bra enye sa na wo court records mo so it's just about 13 minutes past 7 a.m. Ugusuti Aki in the morning, and they will go on to pay live on Ak 107.1 FM. You really say to na ye heard ni idea hun cry on pay yeah pa de biamika say yen shay hun cry na enra nana or say kwabna of Kruntri royal family ewo sunyane nana me mwachiano pay won kwaso. And one hour order, Emma may wish you happy birthday. Na message be our son, the breme, and rare a yanny and umreno. A humacapa na enica, say, umamitia, say, open massam pa na mintikra na ya uti aki in the morning. May da say, akafem so da se pa se uti, ya kosuti, nema for fronzo so in huni pa. Ewo aki in the morning, any akafem, you jume diemu. Na womsu in TV. 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Yes, Kabel Coffee with you every moment. Nedi bin swama Pepsodent cavity fighter toothpaste. 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If I want to be precise, I would say it was on the 5th of February 1930. And Albert Einstein, a chos a letter. Now, when a letter, no, I'll command the banumuno. Or can say me or say, life is like riding a bicycle. To keep your balance, you must keep moving. Inti aha, or can keep me, no. My underline keep me, no, you know, say. It's answer, one depends on the other. One of the keep depend on the other keep. Inti who say, no, can no. Or say life is like riding a bicycle. Abraboti say uchi sakre and a bicycle. To keep your balance, so per se utimi tina bicycle no so ye sa won tough omu dia.
and I won't find 9C from any of the side. You must keep moving. As it's a bicycle, no, echo so I say echo. Because in your jina pe, that's how you never see from an albatiato. It is all right. The first keep, no, or say keep your balance. To keep your balance. The second one, no, or say you must keep moving. So the first keep depends on the second keep. Because if you can only keep your balance there, then you must keep moving. I hope so. What did they make an answer? Ain't he, if you can continue to enjoy the grace of forgiveness from Jehovah God Almighty, you must keep praying for forgiveness. And I just had a saber. So the first keep depends on the second keep. In the chese, muma yin lusu focus. 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It's up to you. So be remaining focused. So if you want to keep that balance, you must keep moving. Now, you know, Einstein originally wrote this motivational advice in a letter to his son, Eduardo, on February 5, 1930. It remains one of his most popular and enduring philosophical analogies, emphasizing that progress, resilience, and stability comes from actively moving forward through challenges rather than standing still. Into one who said, "Anyama mi ansana masanda line waha." Progress, resilience, and stability. Sanyama mi ansana. Ehi amani pebiya. Say you progress. Ube kwenim ewonya wuyim. Na ube nyansiya. Ude yesa adi na kwenim. Na the tosumi ansana say. There will be stability. So we hear him. I want you to know. So I didn't make me answer. No. Well, see, it comes from actively moving forward through challenges. On say, Obi Uhanka, or the Besi Haya, actively moving forward. Then call the SEO. Oh, you're right. But I like the way what the challenges no to us. So actively moving forward through challenges. Nti say yebo brana challenges ba and chese esese yema ya bemubu na ye throw your hands in despair na ye kaso wade ndi anyeye anyeye ni wajim nti let me forget no basa adia and ye debia you attempt you forget so how can you progress nti challenges may occur but ninyina munu actively we should move forward na actually wucho any who achia then you tell yourself say with the help of God I've been able to make it we ni ampesa belisho unkran na pay na yemfansi yemfasida ema ye proud sponsors Carbell Coffee or say some moment no ya na alarm no eringe na life ashasi bisa questions no a very very important moment ebi na our campus or office or one corner be I will hustle, say, Nema Befa. Dreams are waiting to be chased, of course. So, some moment, no, here, Boafobi, or Be Kenya, or Be Kaushi, Sebe Abribia, or Betimi, or any Ope Soye, and no any Carbell Coffee, or say every single moment, or come home, so we'll grind it for an exam, and I will push deadlines at work, and I will cook up the next big idea. Carbell Coffee gives you that creamy taste and rich coffee aroma to kickstart your day, and you enjoy it always and every time. Because success doesn't happen overnight. And any man can crack a crabby, that little moment, no. Do baby cry and I underrated those moments. And those early morning wake ups and late night sleeps, no. And no one didn't couldn't be in my brain. And the LM, yabumumu, you go to Jinomusa, crack. And through it all, Carbell Coffee, day with us. Carbell Coffee with you every moment. Adverti, FDA, happiness. 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

0: Paya sorry keteso and an adjoy BBA we are yekodano. 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So more the anfang chimu sing na munya numa pomudin. 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Number near 2 3, of fry and two, 0800-161-000. 0800-161-000. 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Omada Roma. And I'm a pay, oh, boy, my share, you hung crying. So straight, young court, now, and her latest, and what good him, we know, sir, yeah, just last night, now, the senior national team, the Blasters of Ghana, one more, a friendly match, and you know, a part of their preparation towards this year's World Cup. Now, Senna, let's be sincere. Say now who your team no? Net is saying. Yeah. Though we drew with the opponent, but I mean, send net here. 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Why? 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Yeah. 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Eti chawa ma Baby, you just know to any and when to be any. Sabre no. If you say you move from where you are to the next spot, but I'll be there. And to call phone, so na pa. No, I'm busy. I'm going to sort things out. Then catch you. 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I'm ready no. Hey, so by next time, we'll be more. We'll be now. Now, if we from so we'll be here. I think say we a laudable idea. IMTM for aya. 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
0: Penny Power that Depo One Enterprise ano
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0: 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Yeah. 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Na nidi kaino. I enjoyed your commentary.
1: And as a papa.
0: As always. As always. Because I was born and said, Namasia. Yana, and my born in Heno. Any analysis, any commentary. Yana, Pakwesini, Addis, and the Edifi Femlo.
1: Yeah.
0: And my commentary near solid.
1: Papa, we are humbled.
0: Yes.
1: Ni
0: boma baso.
1: Ya da mo ase.
0: Boma baso.
1: Mo na mukro kre mu a. Ni edi mu na mo so.
0: Sir.
1: E bia me kase so fara sa mu di ani mu a. E di a chiri ni de. There is no way say you be go wrong unless say anga say decide say person you recalcitrant.
0: That's right.
1: But it seems so dey enya ya dwene say yes sir. Until say e bia.
0: So further notice.
1: Apa Roya
0: Katu
1: Tese ye duma na mo so ye duma
0: nice
1: you see am kakra
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1: that's right
0: mo na mo information nti ye latest ni details are e wo hano pay mine
1: okay
2: Right, Abusha, you call and then I don't play next to Mamma Kumako. It do in my work in the morning, you made any snow. Yeah, you

0: This is Paul Stachline and so to me Eddie Amakane Senen so say a live on Facebook a ARC 1071 live on Facebook but money say ubeko Facebook ubedi kai a like page no like area na wase ama unuya enye 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Morocco, the 2026 a year under 17 a year AFCON, and so it to me Eba area, now under 17 AFCON, and Rano, ye to me Eba area, Mamefa and to Ida, Yena Senegal, no more under 17, Wamo Eboye, and so Editia Tanzania, Wamo under 17, now Unum said game on Eba area, now a Yadia Senegal, no more Ase Bako, Ama Tanzania, Wamo and so to me as a bako na the koba ye and say na e was say ye to me as a pretty two teams at all ye nti ye we be piano penalties and a koba say Senegal omuse and I Emma Tanzania wamo and so eshi emumieno in the said ye under 17 Afcona e kosu ewo Morocco no Senegal wamo and a ye 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Yena friendly games I would do one, I don't to me ever saw. Na Uramo Ewa Enra, friendly games I know ever saw. Mamma and Tuda, say Canada, Amushim, you know, Emma Uzbekistan, Amo and to me Ante, Croatia, Wamu Elusu 2-0, Eddie Emma Belgium, I know, Abrente Yuri Teleman, Wano Ebo Fergu, Eddie Emma Belgium, and Afi player, your friend Romelu Minama Lukaku Bolingoli, Wano Ansu Enya Sekengono, Eddie Emma Belgium, Yena Georgia, Wamu Ese Baku. Emma Romania, Wamo Ese Baku, the Atlas Lions of Morocco, Wamo Enso Eti, the Barrier of Madagascar, Hitra Wamo Eka Enaya, Wamo Ensonum. And to be ante, Abrante Ismaila Saibari, one of our first and second goals, no, Eddie Emma Morocco, Sasso Enna Sofiani Rahimi, Wabo Tergo Enna Ayub El Kabi, one also Eddie Forgo, no, Eddie Esosua, a resource, Ebeto Ida, Sasso Enna Uramo, or the Cardiff City Stadium, said a live commentary echo and renumer, Nare Emma, one of the Dragons of West, no, Wamo Ese Baku, Emma the Black Stars of Ghana, Wamo Ese Baku, Caleb Irinchi, Wabo Fergo, Emma the Black Stars of Ghana and Luis Kumas ever restore parity. Eddie Emma Wilson, when you know, and so a friendly games out to her, and right to me, Ecosua, yet the Emma and Arope, and so it would made in SO FIFA World Cup, you know, make the year 2026, you know, a year 8 days away from any. Nessa Yadia, Aka and the Fuana Makuma Kuanwache, Na and also Etum Eshasia, Na and Umana Inino, Yadika Amwaya Wedada, say a Yamai Makumako Ebiana Ewache, 48 countries and a echo, matches I Bebono, a 104 matches and a Yadonso Ebetumi Akoswa, Na and Enum. Would you say FIFA at the deadline ever here? Say, I was a mining nano will be a some at a yanny final squad. Where the ever bono and so it to be ever to Ida and right a idea FIFA. One more at the official confirmation at the Ababonte say, there 48 countries are one more ever work up now will be a submitted final squad and at the Ababa to Ida now. FIFA one more entry chimono one more same a idea a total of 1,248 players and a ever now. 248 players are one more ever now. Emu 891 one more echo work up now for the very first time. When you play the kaya, one more echo work up now. Na and what you know, one was also added to Ida, say 22 players, you know, and a woman in the Embro in Fisiano Edgino, that's a 22 players, and a year under 20 years old, and a fino, players Macumaco Enso, and a Eddie in Fisiano Edgina, and in Muria, and I'm also a Kakra, FIFA, Wamo at the upper and Anopeno, yet the Emma War, Full and Boba Econo, Wamo and ya confirm it officially, say Ura Ivres and Marco Silva, say there after 5 years, Wabaya Juma Edema Fulamino, one also and ya Janukuma. 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friendly gamer, Ghana Airport ahead of the World Cup, and Anso Ebe to Abaso. Na friendly matchup. Ghana Ebona Enrano, Ghana Ese Bako, Emma Wills Ese Bako, Caleb Irenti Enya Fegu, Herma the Black Stars of Ghana, Enwe Chino, Enna Abrante Lewis Kumas ever restore parity, Enso Edema Wills Mino, a 1-1 drone game, Enna Itumi Ebaye. Now after the game, Enna the head coach, Herma the Black Stars of Ghana, Eye Carlos Eye Cruz, Edia Tuida, Se Enra Emadumba, Nipples Ebaino, Nani Etumi Ejiho, where you're proud of Nipples Emadumba, Wamo Ensu Itumi Eboye.
1: Well, first of all, I think it was a very exciting, a good match. I think if this was the goal of Wales Federation to bring this cake for the celebration of 150 years, I think the fans, they must be happy with the football show they saw in the game. Both teams trying to win the game, very active. I'm very proud of my players. They try everything to win the game. We let the win escape in the last 2 minutes. It was in our pocket. But it's also time to learn. We win or learn, today we draw. But we learn that when we are winning 1-0, there is no way that we can let the wind escape from our pocket. But if unfortunately it happens, we did good things. I was happy to see the players how they perform. Some players, first time in the pitch together, and taking consideration.
0: Yes, and no enso eye kakra. Open your friends a Carlos Cruz edit to Ida after the game now. Now and what the two edges say Adia Aka and it's the Black Stars of Ghana players row. Wamu enya bona, wamu ever progressive bonum, and so at the aqua anymore, na ibukrano, wamu a make decision with more confidence. Inti and as I said the Urano, watch room FI.
1: Again today. We just need to progress in terms of the chemical of our movements in order for our players, when they have to make decisions, they could do it more fast, more efficient, with more confidence, especially when you go forward, when you have the opportunities to attack. Today, we still saw in the game that was some moments that they could go, but they lose one fraction of second in the forward pass, and we have to start everything again. I think now with more training, with more harmony, more chemical, they'll be more confident to make those decisions to go forward.
2: Okay, and the last...
0: Kakra, Wapenine Eri Etuidan and Wachino, and a woman A B San say what about first friendly games they say no, ye prepare aqua work up no, ye nya game for a mobiemwa, work up no and a yekono, say na yeko work up no, one timono, said the is it or target the pa and the same Edema the Black Stars of Ghana, and was it the target in the NSA, Ghana ever qualify aqua second round.
1: Minutes, 90 minutes, and at the end of 270 minutes, we have to guarantee to qualify for the second round. That is the main goal of our team and main priority. And we are focusing in that goal. Play this game of 90 times 3.
0: Now, Carlos Cruz, as I'm so a boy, a brand, a Caleb Irenti, Abaso, was it a brand, a modemba, or boy, and in fact, none more thing.
1: Very much. I think he's a great player with a great future. He's still young, have a lot of things to learn, because in this level, everything is so fast that young players, they need to have talent and experience. And I do believe that this young player with more games in the leg.
0: Yes, and no air kakra, whether to either on Calabirinchi, na Jerome Upoku and Ra, when also Edra Echiron and Madame Monena body cry after the game, and whether to either say, where a Madame Ba woman, a bonnet and runner, not any bad ever mad Black Stars of Ghana, Adia Aka Aya time, woman Yamre, that woman who we are, and Madame Bo, Emu EBP, that Jerome Upoku.
3: I think the key word's time, you know, as the gaffer said, with the amount of time we've been together, with the new additions coming, and was able to put that performance out there. I think it shows that with more time, we can only get better as a team. Yeah.
0: Yes, eno e Jerome Upoku eno no. Na Papa Roya Aba, de te ene se, yebo matiri wye eno, Ivan. And Rana Ghana for being more wow more support to pa matri baby no. Ebi etre wa madri ebi same. Na and madam bono a ye okay performance. Ebi say na and your cry. Ebi say se when ya de ko work up na hair. And you and your cry, ebi see Barbara man. Ude menku be as a woman.
4: Bono, that's as a bonina, nipa ba ko pe, and also almost had new coffee. Barbara man, uncle fi uncle di ramen, yen pen wo Black Stars ha say. Barbara man, wasa too much. Who can tell no? Wasa too much.
5: Yeah, the performance was very, very pathetic, to be honest with you. This is not the team that we should take to World Cup. If you need a disgrace, you must take the same team. Barbara man came in and through his position, we concede the goal. The guy is absolutely pathetic, rubbish. And secondly, the coach must utilize the young guys. We have young guys who play all over the world and they were sitting on the bench. Inaki came in, we didn't see anything. Wayne Renchi, Nana Bonsu, all those young guys, they did very well. They came in second half and we found out that they changed the game. So in a nutshell, we want them to start in the World Cup. But if this, do you think Wills, we both just play a draw with us. Can we use this team? Can
6: we? Efa, B.I. was so weird. Remember, I was a coach, you know. It's me about young boys, you know. Omen, I was a coach, no matter who ever born. And by you for not to say Thomas Party. But you for not to say, and you, Baba Rama Modi, I was so more Omen Tranchek. Inaki Williams.
7: No,
6: I said,
7: was in good
6: at
0: time.
6: No,
0: you should
6: boys,
0: no, yes, any Ghana war for Ghana for Tro Madre, Edia for Edra and Modibo, which are also Edivina, Na Yere and Semina, Essie and Arope, MTN, Womo Adaroma, and you see in Kunya, Yere Agrom with Samaya to this sports touch line, and so a buyer, Yako, between the hours of 10 a.m. and 12 noon, Yves and so Essia Sports Center, and so Pa Royal.
8: Kato. Yeah. It is Oman for Chiro Madi, it's within their right. It's within their right. As long as you call on them, say they should rally behind the national team, no. Omususu sign ewo that right and say Omusu Betchi Omadi. They can express how they feel and how they think. I mean, how they think about the whole thing. Umbit me actually. I'll be in see you. I think it's good. Yeah, so cut to Yedasi on the paper. I say, oh, the latest number swing or Aki in the morning. So, sports touchline segment, no, NLT, you know, 15 minutes. And the paper, I will show you soon. Yedasi, Yedasi, then you be so empty and say, oh, my boy, and the paper, I'm going to tie cut your cheat now. The latest number to almost see a domasipa, Yamisha, when the German and cost the beer. Nice one. Samsung, I will tea and dance here. That was say. Na yes, or body amounts, I know Juman Zuso in Tumpon, so tea in tea, Oma Ufi, and Wasifunina, and Yinsra. I can see my dumian, sir. Nano Motri Abo, and Opey Uti Aki in the morning, live on Ak 107.1 FM. Na Adolfunum be our more live on Facebook, Oma to Yankra, and tea, ma Yenfa Omo, and crowning Tuja. We are Audu Smiler. Or say hi, good morning. Into only the your kind, I don't know. Hi, good morning. And Alfred Abuaje, or say good morning, watching you live from South Odoko near Mother Mary's School. Greetings to my lovely mother, Doris Apia, inside Malata Market. Wow. And this one from Derek Ayate, or say good morning, Derek, good morning to you too. and a Piaga Piaga. Or say watching you live from Achim Asafo. Piaga, otai ehem pa otai hwen. Inti yada Piaga se. Say the bia hwen or tree and cra. Inti but you also here live on Facebook. My intu nkaba bia wa hwen. Fa comment kakra eto ho. 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Fa comment kakra to mai. 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Right, titi ibuso. Na and I kwa de yen shada nye enkasapi na ye ko because I see Jimmy a critic space ma political party reps, no. You know the major parties. I'm talking about the NDC and the MPP. Om reps beba studio enche. Na yeah the Wednesday morning the studio discussion no as she so ama later ye be phone lines na ma also do a junch no ba. But nana waha nana in wachano pay. As I'm in tune kana are
7: we are near money eh abroso
8: na na na no mi free mo
7: so onye technician ti
8: no ba
7: se for bet na se anom do mun sakika
8: oh ba we di ala nka mi hun se se ki ya yi free
7: eh lende
8: na na un pomi ade
7: am na do mi hun pa
8: mi bia e fine
7: mi bia e kama
8: na no atimi hwe match ni bi
7: he bi ko si
8: iti what was and is your impression?
7: I'm right, my impression here that I know because me who say Ghana say ya mumdia no crini ever break a cra but the mimi who say matches I have born in no na yanam wedding but no radium na mu emreka cra wills and kasa na mu emreka cra. Nti Ghana ti bo an
8: imu na na emre
7: imu emre ka
8: na ye ne ma ye home ne so
7: oh Ghana man no home so ba ma Wales mu emre
8: really
7: mu emre
8: I see
7: 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Player back be adin ba chiri yana. I say one me boa papa. I say all the same.
8: Baba Ramana.
7: Onwa. They are not so good by Inaki. Inaki
8: William.
7: I say Inaki na nkasa na call up to Black Star Muno. Na amount for bri can send be bri.
8: On share that Mickey impact. Yeah.
7: Nti unzo na man for crack as a qualifies ni bia kwa mobi nti eh edi nti na chinchia ho se omde ne babat omde ne bae na nran so o ya prove amamfo bi num right say ya de ne bae no ni mabi e fa no so a anko yi but kabra bi nya bibia so nsikwa nti no me gidi ye say ye kwa ni mu no obi abesete up naija ye kwa yet me I be kakra. Mimbo mini hope pass a bequa any mopi. I will work up num.
8: Really?
7: Minisa hope.
8: Is it because of group I woman wana?
7: Oh, no group.
8: Team na more day.
7: Team na more day. Kabla group no dear. That's why I say be a day. But oh, Ghana no. Minim favor in your media mayen. Kabla say ye shia. Teams like a sea noa. Omobre.
8: Okay.
7: That's why I say team nenge. But if you team saka say na ya omo bre pa.
8: Ezi nyami bobi maya.
7: Nti enna me ka say me ni favor nya, me ni favor nya me dia maya. So
8: on our position.
7: Ya jai ye bibia ma nyami nti sa me ka no kabra. Nti ye shi aka say na omo bre. Nti I hope say. Enye group na e wom ne dia. But so obi a group bi.
8: Sure.
7: Obi a so ya dia na qualify ba. Nti obe justify your inclusion. But me ni say Ghana. Say it me tra first stage no a na ya dum eni nyame
8: right
7: we team no de no so kwabra ze ya ka say me kwara so ka say me mo Ghana players no omo ya ni mu me mo four na ye mfa me nko anka supporters me nko
8: world
7: cup no be free ya kwabra me ntimi
8: ti wonko
7: en me ntimi me hu omo nye players
8: un follow omo
7: ye follow omo kakra nye pi but kwabra oh say e do mre bia
8: and say say hunu because when you call up aba blaster and say hunu wo ne team a obo e wo amanone
7: ana
8: wo na say
7: na ha
8: aha nsan wo be hunu wo
7: hanso so kabra de wo kan e nokre ba e duru ba bi wo na enye blaster place in kwa o kasa o bo Ghana place bi o magidin wa brochira na bet me account more than 50
8: of course because no me o me famous
7: famous na say no famousness no ni ho
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7: Yem mumpaye na yenyiri ni yensiri nyame se ontaichi wele nyame meye Ghana ni bo me musa de bia nyame ye Ghana ni chain country bia nti onfa ne support ontaichi
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8: yeah
7: enya ban
8: yeah
7: on sa na ti entin ka anya hwe sunya no we say no wo se ye wo hospital kese eya be fitting one entin ka regional ya kan say head ye as say
8: teaching
7: hospital no eni kwan so obi sware say me yare me ko no e wo se e relax ma e ye reference nko a entin ka wo yare obenye ba bi akọ by say no yare sunya ha na wan ko SD ya
8: municipal
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8: I wan we za do pe we municipal za 100 years no was all right
7: na kwamra nti se ye ka se obi e di 100 years no ti se a unim se sabio o ye bema kwamra nka wabubu agu fo mo ntime nante enya nyini no na amana bubu o
8: wabre
7: kwaso kwa ye no mo je ni mu kase ni nyina hojo Municipal Center, Municipal Hospital. Where your hospital? I was say your friend Municipal Hospital.
9: 100 years,
7: right? Our dim fear. Dear next year, we didn't fear. Brabo Ben and Sunyan Municipal Hospital, Abba, and Tiakas, we didn't fear. Braben Wabo Cabra.
9: So, I want to acquire Akoja, who will be brief.
7: Cabra,
9: your womb could have been
7: brief. Babina Nippan Yanko, Nasa, other alternative, and Communist Hospital, and Yachos and Caripaco. Meme the Akurako, Municipal Hospital, Corral Dira me Fermuno.
9: I
7: remember four coin. Me a crown of force and a unit flow. I'm saying, oh, who am I? Who am I? I'm by Mokramu Kuan. Municipal Hospital. Dear no more. Papa, Mimpasa and Opey, my emphasis,
9: my blue crew.
7: Yes, I'm here. Dumb book, I crave with Muni Piano.
9: Minty Vizano. Because a bass sounds not my winning as well. Myself, what would you do? Nana ba de make can say na de make can say on say enu say health minister ka sembi enu mi ti asem na eye masum chi say agenda 111 hospitals no wo mo hwe say wo mo be complete emu 32 so I ask myself say 32 ni e breben eye 2026 enu mo complete 32 na ya hwe another number mo de ba 2027 ni ahwe another number mo de ba 2028 and I said the same because these are facilities are SSA hwe na ye ye ne ho adwuma ntentem na manfo nye ba bi ko na pressure no e wo other teaching and tertiary hospitals no so e ba form say ne wo kan yes ah
7: abra no anu no
9: say agenda 111 yom yes wo mu ya ma Sunyani West district Sunyani West district hospital we so mu timi complete ya metimi aka say nka be compete with Sunyani Municipal Hospital.
7: Nenu kranke suchem ministry hospital okra betima be ye regional hospital
9: o ti ase e ti ka tension be ko ho no pressure wo other facilities nya be ko fo mu nana ene as early as 6 a.m. na man for salary e was the hospital as early as 6 a.m. na we ko na cute tin
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7: about official
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7: nti ha minister
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7: Abraham
9: 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Na that's your pay. E kwa ni simami ansapa na ngotwe ngusu ti Aki the morning. 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Na if video na seno, drop your comment no ewo ho. 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Me ye adwuma kakra Ak FM. Me wi ya. Me hwe won so de no. 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Why? So what truly defines the strength of a woman? Eye fantastic questioner. E free Stanbic Bank Ghana for ho. Na sa question ya won bi sei. Anu ya meme de be mo mo. Ene se oba o ye creative. So I can say her creativity, her resilience, and her power to lead and do it all. Some man, umhiyamwa, I tell you, see pushu omuka krebia, umbetimia ye great and mighty things. Ama nipawe bre nyasom faso. And una stambik bangan and huanti. Or say washisha sa women's banking solution we edema modern Ghanaian women. Inti se owo that any swadi hununu. 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I owe we more the answer over contacted Stanbic Bank Ghana for now. One more here now. 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A can't, sir. A conya huma, seven years, 70 be a better 2 years now. Or see, umunim say so ba pija nipa bebre ene nyano so mfaso nitu yo ba na uju hudi na uwe niswadi hunu anao pese utuwa na mumbi na unya echitaya tuwa na mumbi kwa Stanbic Bank Ghana brancha ewe sunya 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It was a rich milky chocolatey taste, you know. No nan kwada no woman ji hopa na abom chidom. Was malt na woman no eno na support to energy release. And na cocoa no emom sa rich taste, you know. Na milk no woman no amom calcium a support to woman yini. Inti let's keep choosing Milo all in one, not just for that special taste but also for the nourishing goodness. Milo energy to go further. 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Old Mutual, do great things every day. Mekayo says Ope true bold consistent heater. 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Absa Bangana echa se going green is not just about saving the planet, it can save you real money. Na she ya ma ni se se u install solar panels e dia cut down power cost a ye. 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running your home and businesses nswa nusu su nye bad idea kra na APSA se saani ema ye kenyi na se upe se uye bia obe buwa u sika se mu amuaye neche se the APSA Green Finance Loan no ema sa kwanya no 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This loan is available for certified green project only inti senye bibia wo ye e dia boa ama yama planet na koso aye green dia and you know woman to me and wow but niaman bubo si biya dia and if you be a man kakra once a certified green project no wombe support to amwati me terms and conditions apply. APSA your story matters. 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Why Infinix, the future is now. Na me ka wa no pay say shine no eyes me ka sa the person chen say obetime receive urgent emails bi eh ana messages bi a ehia sɛ obetu anamɔ bi ɛfa wo bank account ho ɛhɔ na me ka kyɛ sɛ ya hweyi 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is a until I make us shine your eyes no they may sound like or say link no it be so say it's a so verify baby you know so the details be a momo when we you risk losing your access to your account but we have enough your account no crowd block you into na obina eco account no na basa no you can imagine you be see. So once you enter your information, they can take control of your account. Before you click, make sure you check and double check. Here pa, you can say click bibia, check the ye and sign why it's highly chrono because of sending your my entity. Or say, one fake link na yana it appear so genuine. Ohwani the dikan I can say genuine, but osan hwe dey toss me near toss me and say no. Ade no enye genuine sir. Because ebi wo haya na ewo extra letters ewo link no ebi wo so otim say letters ni bi amese ebi wo kra om the numbers are replacing words bi nti wo hwe ni ye on say no we dey fake link nti me fa nya adwuma kra ebi so wo ha e ye too long ebi ye confusing web addresses eno ni ade eno ebi wo so ma shorten link no ha no bo hide real web address no you know nti sani ma ni nyina say o mu ani da ho. No, never click suspicious link. Instead, I say, but more than I say, Uber Fre, U Bank, an official number, William, Fre Bank, and the Bisa Mansaman, sir. Say, I'm a who be so with phones now at the same, and I'm a who email be all my inbox at the same, and son, I'll be 2 months or 2. And I'll co bank walk cry. Now they fuck up, no one can just say, we didn't move you. Now, Dean, what I say, shine your eyes, spot the fraud, and stop the fraud. We a messenger the day M1 no pay and then the 590 mobile game no say come on amanfo dipa o yeah but him dia so ade so ade oh nya da bia na bosumi akatua na no kon ade ensu bia nti ya na wo special numbers bia try them and see obi atimi e play 590 mobile game no bi I just say we below 18 years it's network bia used to be a dial *959# now with the numbers na shishim ho. This time cross so increase playing time no from Monday to Saturday for the noon rush and evening drawing in o man increase playing time no and they say noon rush ni say start 8:30 p.m. just after say yeah evening draw na we na noon rush no I start wo ho sana dwono I start e gina mu an ko see the next day 1:25 p.m. now 1:30 p.m. yeah noon rush draw no among winning numbers no you hear ya na start atwa evening draw no so and so you from 1:30 you be try ko see 7:55 p.m. na 8 to 8:15 p.m. na ya evening draw no am a winning numbers na ba and crowd ya na live on GTV to beat me at GTV live na oh winning numbers no oh nemo Sunday as that there yan sign say na tie sa and it here always remember to stick responsibly not for persons below 18 years also pen won sim bi atia ka ho a ya afre 0308249477 0308249477 590 mobile down sim na CBG any din command pay or say are you into import and export business ana wo you be akran yema from no ne ana wo din yema kwa no ne ekoto ana wo say open 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Wasi se wu grow business, se wu expande wu trade opportunities, and now wu build a strong credit history. CBG se wa ye kradu so bi jina wun chen, na mwa yinini na abom. Iti ko CBG, two branches se wu sunyane, Knight of St. John's building no, and only AKFM na ye direct opposite. Ewo, yawan he ya, bako ha. And our post office down in Munswa. Post office down in Munswa. I see a form one. I see one. Also, another branch. Oh, ho. Uko Brikumwa. omo wo Holy Family Hospital Junction wa wo kwan no wa before say obe du break omo main run about no eh o say o hwo okwa so free an kwa on sa left o say omo new branch no e wo ho o say say o pese wo ji nchimu bi kan ya mi kan hu a betu ya fresh CBG e wo telephone number iso 0302216000 0302216000 and asa obe tumi email omo address ni talk to us at cbg.com.gh and I'll be connected 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CBG, we stand with you. Say, hey, if you are here, na etiti wa emma untimi enye uhuencha ye en concentrate enye ni ape sa uye se usunya liye se usunya juma se uye juma ujazi ye basa anwa ya na atiti pa intipe gastron echa 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Hisense is ready to bring every moment of action closer to you eti Hisense World Cup ne duha no no na wonu so ebo apa se ibinya World Cup ya ye be bonu nyame aduma if 11th of this month e ko ino na 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

0: 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Oh, and I say, if I say, yeah, to TV say, M. Macra, and no sign, oh, here, Conadin roll on, no, and no, and I be more enjoy up to 48 hour protection against sweat, any body odor. Now, and also, no, and yeah, dear, I be kawatadim, satadian is a tuntumu, say, koko, if it out, we saw enkatadium. So you stay healthy, you stay fresh, you stay confident. But what do you say, cytomogen appetite syrup? And a Conadin roll on no obeko pharmacy say didi suyi so na okope biato oko Green Life Pharmacy ebenye biato Six Stars Pharmacy bi o Mose Pharmacy bi o Scap Pharmacy OK Pharmacy and all other leading pharmacies are wo yempote mo be bia obenye biato nemu wo pedudu atu aton de a I saw fresh our number si bia na yebro bi 054-5394-147 and a 054-3105-482 na onimpeni for Eddie Hunkomo. It's about 26 minutes past 8 a.m. Ugusuti Ak in the morning. You could down pay live on Ak 107.1 FM. 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
3: Okay, okay, I'll see you soon. Why, baby? Hey, my ye. Me say enra my boyfriend akwesi obo star 959 hash e woni phone so. Na we win.
4: Ah, Anita, I don't want doggy park.
3: Oh, won so a. Akwesi asan so aba number 1.
4: Me mo adwen na ho.
3: Eh, na de wo so ye me show papa bi. Na me de toss am short sexy dress no. Aha, na me se samiti. Na me ye me nails no so come.
4: Oh, no.
3: Me fa uba. Me ka do some small 1-2-1-2 rounds bi ansa me dwen ho. Na we tria. Hey, Nana Suhi for order. So, Chinese, any wine, papa B. And I didn't mean this, I check, no.
4: Hey, Anita.
3: Na sani mia, when you hear TV, below. I also was a sound. No, top prepaid. Na mitimi chili esimu. I don't go feel sweat like that. See, fine girl.
5: Hey, Anita.
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5: 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Mr. Dial star 959 hash. Oh, iPhone up, back on tomorrow. So, no one can say no, see, what?
6: 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Next time, Kati call no wati. 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

0: 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Did be a baby piano, for be soon, Nadiano, and yet day. Now, Onga say, I've been what happened once, a gusua, so in try. A rania through April, a bisibo sumi yem, intimacy, so on found him or modding, and found him be. Do you hear any nanny say? Onga powder sachets and Pamacumaco eduno, 20 sachets, and now shrimp tablet wrappers and Pamacumaco eduno. Now for call redemption center be a baby will be a. And now, so a scratch card, but what not scratch it? Now send the code, not a wassono. Echo star 713 star 27 hash. Now win instantly. Na a more pass. Can a woman a dozen? 200,000 cash. Deep freezers. Smart TV. Kitchen appliances. And I can't come in answer if you're a honoma. Obey me, Eddie. Now, point to me, so in China, as to make now, Sicano, DB. Now, botum, and you do. Now, and you're the bashes, mommy say. Terms and conditions apply. Into this one, it beats me up. Papa, onga, mama's helping hand. Lily, he, FDA, Aji, Jodi, and Katui, Atsumo.
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2: 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Tiguo, and I say, Wanamanin Sansa, Bitty Sepimples, Ajuanina Bosso, Amonipedianina Precassia, Mausa, and Skins Bone Solution, a bit to us here, Edia Maupa, and no crowd than Chaya, one eye you and T 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
3: 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One Agro Limited, our money can come by a time and so be a so. And penny for Kaya Yamwa, Yesikila Bia, Obewu Lai Show. And unti Bon Agro Limited, our money can come by Eddie Adrua, your friend said La Show. Abba, and Kumo, one morning in one time. And some Grosu, Afre, Sakasaka, and Tetia, and Mahudobia, Emma Wani, and Kaude, Sukua Hudu, Dometries, Kitchen, Toilets, Sobia Mua, Mua, Ehaubia, Nyuiani. I draw a friend and say, Lash show. Lash show, Kua, and a good pump, Pansum Kua, Uspra, Chichi, and Mwamoa, no Emma, Wamobeta free, a drill. Ash, you almost say, Unsaka, Lash show is such a smakua. From mixing, and so 1 liter bottle, also, Copim Sabanani. First spray, Udamo, Babia Mwamoa, and Wabia, Wamasi, Ebassi, Saupe, Lash show, Ibia, for the trip. Mamu shop, Ubia, a tongue, so close on Tafre, and Mwamoa, and Rubia, say a supermarket, Sabu, so for the chemical shop. Gonna have fun, baby.
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16: 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We honu ntem isi anokwan. 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
13: 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I was 0596920578. 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I want Infinix retail shops. 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
1: Okay, I can the morning sun was so good. 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My phone at Nancy, Ned in 70 years, Eddie Abro. T. Yem Tanito, Nafi, Yembe Twasso. Skin bomb solution, they come for mom. 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Pimples, Nancy, when him Sansona, Crowby, and I when him, and maybe a car can home, Sanson, be a guenima. Skin bomb solution, be do a cage, Pibito, of message of no cosmetic shop, be a band, well, my gun, and will be a oh, soon I have Green Light Pharmacy, Mosaic Pharmacy. And I feel data from my son to open quasi. 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
2: Well, lucky 588 games or super modern. Now, what you mean? The beer that's a friend in Dano. Well, lucky 588 games see a boy juma. 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No, now you emu in room. What chance beats me abba. Now, also, what's me? I will be. Joada a starter pack. Action time, eh? Another chimpe, eh? Quada. 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Yawada. 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Fia da. 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Memory da. 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Sunday, kwesia da. 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Ya bonum prensa. That could be a. Until this show. Say, we your internet be a now be a modern dial *288# now follow prompt no now also mumu ni huni na na kupasa udi ya no ne di atum edi amakra call to kiosk be a nasa agents be a ben ubi a okwa ubetimi 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regularity or would you be digging a amount play small win big
1: excellent boutique is a bra never told me my old will be a but one my honey mass or pancro ope wedding honey men in a money me my dear ope can take money me my dear ope office way money me my dear 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
2: Beloved Enterprise Semen Control Sebra na Beijing Tade Papa and Tadia F and Tadia Nebo of him. Na yes answer papa. Ope be a two pebacoba quatua or bahonoma obin ye be a de few and chain. O sansu or jeans t-shirt and more franta dear for age beyond on patch or qua ubin ye be. O sansu eton air best price towels, kettings, napkins, and may be on here with Phoebe and more na from now on so on San County. You quite a jum Metro Mass Station honum paper and quasi quine so be a ton garino a whole and I be loved Enterprise shop kind wo try station and so obey air for chamber tier store na free or more on a pay. It was 0540 170 163 0203 062 798. Also, bra, number two, papa, nanny bone so a sanso a wofim.
1: Mona grew for Edin Rua, who do be a bejaswa, Ebwa McQuaid, Macon, kind of face, ye fee, a yen, Sankron Su, and Tafre, Sakasaka, and Tetia, and Samoa Mwamu Highway, Edemu, your toilet is so, and ne babyan, we could demo. It took you on flu cry, no dinner, your last shoe, and tea, killer be last shoe, no spray at 24 to 48 hours. Now, shame where I say, Munkus, any answer. Run saw this, I see no back, could be good in so 1 liter. Oh, so now I'm an afraid ya fee, with a fabosso, and a fabos spray, and we'll be because I'm waiting. Eddie Fluho, La Shono, I say, sent BN and your poison so a manipa. FD and EP for you now, so adiatum. Sanso no more walking con, Elwa Modi, Edo, a fool, and Mura, Shimura, Sigribe, Sanso, and a major, and so Elwa train one, selective we decide, and no, Yama Brupa, auntie, Mamma dear Bruno, Bosprea, a Kumura Niger Brun, Ewan Fun. I say, Monsoir, for me, we have never been a harm on Modi and away. I will be all the boss prayer 3 to 7 days and sana what me at be a baby di. I feel a more bona grow sprayers. I hope will be Ken Kong knapsack sprayers and so on. So that's a powerful rambo petrol sprayer. Nina, cocoa, mango, and a cashew, a buamo. I saw a cotta, I don't say a bona grow for logo, edas on one cotto fake a debia. I say, oh dear, free 0246 519 0120 0246 519 0120.
2: 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Share one no be sim kunya. Na why ye? Do you hear the organa card pay? If you ask me, see, no, meet me to an watch it, meet me to an bosomia, or no be sim kunya, no match your show. Nine say, woohoo, would you so? Phone be on here, piano, one sa bit to me, I can't would ye. Instead, medical canoe, Sunyan Jajata Plaza Honoma, and no war. Frey 0594 778 706 0506 910 073. New age phones are now taking you to new standards.
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1: 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Umko chanchan sinomadi brewa, TNT. A free chance and also board the phone book or welcome company factory. No, our testimony, Kumasa Kwanoso, Umber Liberty, a sorrow, no, Sunya, hopefully, via in our call still round about to know. Once I be drew, go ahead, filling station, on sending for some money or honor. Sounds like in Tampo Jum, Umber Fairs Gate to her, and crimes on more opposite yard photo studio. And I went to your money, Raya FM, Ewa Fiebakum, for 0540 125 818 0540 125 818.
2: Say what you are saying now, Kanya Eduma, Ayana, Yahum, Sempa, Mitre, Weni. They sent say Ignatius I sent a say. And so I say, Enyan Sheha, Emma, Kanya, Enumansa. So, how be you when you Fabra? Now, one expertise, no one more, when I win, you know, and so enter wine, so and now home, and for mom. And your bar, a banner surgery, BFA, and you who be a eye testing, OCT, VFT, DVLA exams, no, or more home. Or they are ready to get you covered. Into Mr. Oko. Now no and as now when you know how be an one so I know and fa amount. So yana be sim domina so he need no man or chakwa wo. Goshi method is a sorry no hope. Dreamfield School kwine so. Brekum CBG Obiadan Station in Henim Honum and a war. Domain crew, post office in Shenim Honum pay, or Ben Police Headquarters, old police headquarters a hope and a war. Jada kosi feda no ye juma na pano wo chiku se nwe no nsia weekend so eka ho a nina no ye juma e de emawo na wo ba wo insurance card bia se private one no memu die bia no se glyco premier o de kwa no so wajitum e de juma e wo wakache for 0558 073 425 0558 073 425. And she will be a senior making piano once into me and can Saint Ignatius Eye Center na clear vision, confident living.
1: And a permanent come for a sober cope and mount since commodore. Now, so person and soon all the old nominal comes to comedy. Dean by Penner also about a dream and about him and one a King's fresh purified drinking water. 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Baby, I will be on. I'm the baby on a fee. Also, what may be now the big baby? I'll pass it with you.
2: Araba bazin tablets no oyo ba na se wunyanum bia Mr. Kope binom na wa ho den mapa entumi emra mawo sans na Mr. Kill no so memma edro mapa no so se wunum bia Mr. Bema anopay me confirm awati no na 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
1: So your wedding and our birthday be and a woody naming ceremony be now your anniversary be corporate event and as a program be a wo ye na went me and ya deco am to me am mamma decorative amount and ya be and papa and fan quasi idea and an enye program papa cry and into when you know Emmy's brother and deco best or to out to cry and when you at me at your amount planning assign decorative all kinds of events. If we start, cause he said Ubevi, and then the but more than now, Emmy's brother and the Queen names also. Backdrops on Bem Mount come up, table setting, a fair beautiful chair decoration, lighting, BBR, canopies, stage setup, Nina on Bay, Sanso, and a band, me and Ansua, on Ben one when you answer the Eddie amount. But the creation pounds were meaning in answer the amount, but more than none more any and so so. Cake need your account will be an Emmy's brother and deco, Benny in Akamakamapa. Monoman Buefo, Monobuefo, Nanso F. Inti bo modern anani Emmy's brother and deco, in this also. So per se, once you see a branty of Baba, no one on San Jumadia, and your umbrella professional trainer when you bet your home. Emmy's brother and deco, it's quite well. Estate, New Road, Sunyanaya, Umber Hotel, the Petra. Oh dear friend, our WhatsApp number is 0242 134463. 0242 134463. Emis brother and deco, or Bwama, would you me dear be a udina? I fe na konkine.

0: in Paluta, bringing us to just about 14 minutes past 9 a.m. on this morning. 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
0: so
1: the Mitchell party polling station for you na constituency executive regional executives nem pa no for na fe machia mulman so wo sunya ha fe pre e da sa
0: I see
1: ya men kana ho
0: nice one Nice one. Now, is he in Modu electoral area coordinator selection? What do you have?
1: So, see, I have a team here. Into a train, a starting election on the 10th to 15th of June.
0: Okay.
1: We are voting no VACC and Ebiana.
0: I should be a whole.
1: A pince near a month, your time can crack at home. So be wa pulsa on the beba na before that and so no you be notice of pool na niama ndi ogusu yes our process na nyina until say 10th no be do from 10th no na fe a share election na
0: se I see
1: and God been so good me hon appear bi anya ma e should bi anya ma ndi me nya me trade dim
0: I see
1: the bi am can polling station there na there na dey me sit on petitions upon petitions
0: ah
1: oh yes don't say me hope me case and na ya foundation no Because I went to me on rap polling station, I went to me to electoral area.
0: Sure.
1: Aba.
0: Sure. And
1: you do honum, they are any bro honum. But God been so good. So my bad,
0: you know.
1: It me to tone in, and you see, baby, you do it. your father said you should be here and you are a baby.
0: I see.
1: Yeah, you into me and so on.
0: All right.
1: And I'm so happy, say new patriotic party, your election, internal elections are so peaceful. Your bumper say you're queen, constituency, regional election, and national election in Anya Sama.
0: All right.
1: You know, we are not, I say, yeah, we be here. It is finished.
0: Okay.
1: 2028. Yeah, fa. Heard your queen, yeah.
0: All right, Wuna, me new mara, but there is this letter be and a statement be a corral, sir. It is purported to come from the office of the flag bearer of the New Patriotic Party, yeah, Dr. Alhaji Mahmood Baumia. I mean, you see, what chance on that?
1: I'll tell you, I'll be a man who grammar and fan say any serious thing.

0: minimara, but there is this letter be an a statement be a Quran, sir. It is purported to come from the office of the flag bearer of the New Patriotic Party, Dr. Alhaji Mahmoud Baumi. I mean, see, what chance on that? After so much passing last Friday, no minority ninja issues. Speaker Monday, no comment here. Say, no crowd is surprised. So I say, are in the entire Ghanaians together and the echo, but say the passage in the division, maybe we say, and what until no woman sign here bill no be a bay a while before say a bit me a bum and all that. The no, I'm ye the home commander, pray say. Upon Yabe Benjinachino, you had a position last Sunday on this very matter.
1: Oh, yes.
0: But Yabe Benjinachino, what is your latest?
1: Madam Seminia, Sadia Udikan can, I'm so last Sunday you discussed it or Hanum.
0: Yeah.
1: The American can say, Parliament, especially majority, or Mamwaying, I was hard way at a Koso, and now I'm back and forth to Abba. Because, old. I born no yen na yen de na ewo na ewo honum ya omom ni mum ra church mu say parliament no end the 8th parliament end na say born na as fine to say you sign ediba
0: yeah
1: ya de ba na ya de nim say de ya in face I pass ya no eno an ya de ba ya de ba ya na ya ku yim last a year she hanum e can say bebre amendment na omo ye ye no say uhwema enema ebe bo ho ban ama ebian ke beti mesi sa ne man ho kwan no bebre ho no ma omo ye from the last sanity ana se ene kwan se unya access to legal services nya sanity o hwe clause 9 na o kan o say pep not promoting agate or promote lgbt

0: services. Yes, I need here. Oshe clause 9 now, okay, or say, PEP not promoting agate or promote LGBT. Sanitary.
1: Then how can it be done?
0: Oh, yeah, say, be a man say, Obia quays, I don't know, when your problem or the aba, oh, yen surgery. Surgery now, yen muguso mudin komo. I do we are more yen on the in fact. A common and a problem, my awony, and to be a meeting, I did be cry my medically, said the bear, oh, yeah, unya problem. And I say, in no mum namrano, a front on it. Nemum, say, unya medical services, they allowed. And if the law says this, now say, oh, quatra honum, now say, sir, close, no, no, no, no, no, no, no, no, no, no, no, no, no, no, no, no, no, no, no, no, no, no, no, no, no, no, no, no, no, no, no, no, no, no, no, no, no, no, no, no, no, no, no, no, no, no, no, no, no, no, no, no, no, no, no, no, no, no, no, no, no, no, no, no, no, no, no, no, no, no, no, no, no, no, no, no, no, no, no, no, no, no, no, no, no, no, no, no, no, no, no, no, no, no, no, no, no, no, no, no, no, no, no, no, no, no, no, no, no, no, no, no, no, no, no, no, no, no, no, no, no, no, no, no, no, no, no, no, no, no, no, 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
0: 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when you can go back and do amendment and correct it but at the time how we are ade no we have prompted you bibia da di say ade na wo ye ne enye wo se me ye na ochina masan akoroche it doesn't make 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
1: come purpose say afi you think is a bia mo bet me any opportunity bia san aye bill no mu bb because ebi nusu su say once I pass and ya pass it until say kwa good man penny table so man penny be ka say ebi ape onu so lawyer for advice o mu dia man na ebi ape the advice from the council of state ebi say ni say ni say nusu say say mu ye no is we hu hwe nyi bi
0: yeah I'm looking at it in two folds Osha, the American can say the minority is vindicated. Say, and yema bia ye can say in common to a mubwasi, na yenye ansa ya passe mrano. The speaker, any president akano, ama nipa ehunu se sebi, nye se ye kasake, na ye kasake ke. Actually, na problems eden ewa mrano hon. Nti na na ye kan. Because president kwa di can raise the issue of quorum nye yema niyema bia. Say, quorum kwa mwode passe mrano. Na ye se na and yet procedure lapses be brief a woman
1: lawyers even so including Sam George on your lawyer cry argue said that a honey Supreme Court accure
0: okay
1: into the issue no, was per the Supreme Court ruling by and which I said woman defining what constitute quorum
0: fair enough into the enemy the kind I can say into the sea and nipa agia to say you know correct same rana na ye kase bibi wo ho ne kwan se yegye tum no ah omo rush pass ye no de na ye kan ye no kure and secondly you see the speaker and the president ye no so no say ya pass ye wie ntinka ideally

0: or say echo na president is saying say ye raise issue here but why is speaker making that intervention yes we know any speaker background maybe a ofiba because your partial radio say ba ho na we dey usan you say be kind of crap this LGBT bill and its passage ewo implication on our foreign affairs ne funding na yenya fi baby this
1: I don't know Chimuka cry, didn't a war sa we know why should that be a problem for us?
0: Is it because we are not self-reliant. Because we depend on other international countries, especially the superpowers, for so many things. In the last meeting, Prophet Francis Kratin a chapter I say LGBT no mobile atom. Nipa na duane na adi ne kasa na oka ye kura ye kasa ye kan ha kura ye se yempe na na mamre de oyede ozo onye obeye you see ye nyina anim is an open secret say we get a lot of donor funding from the international community
1: sure
0: and some of those communities are involved in these things UK US previously now Trump na abas is here Trump say ono de on shada nyisa ne ma na entum nka omo ansa bi ye hia mo a ye call mo honom no sad no omojetum and they want to force it on that and I hear so your culture near your values and chresa ndi edu ba bia because our economy is growing there are some fundings ni sika bi manes ayi bi ma yenye firi omho but if you refuse to accept what I am doing then you are no more going to get funding from me and e ba san so a economic wise a bit ma affect your economy affect your politically whoever is in power be affected. You know, because my woman say, "I'm planning for no when they are dealing with that issue, those issues are." Yeah, no, I'm very careful. Indeed, the American said the speaker can. If he says he say no, I don't know. Say, "Hey, you, any of my dear, to know, do baby, yes, I'm. Because I'm planning so you know. There's some George in the can in opposition. Say, about 2 weeks time, we'll be signing your money, man. It's more than 1.5 years now. Say no more passing, but why is the president raising issue? Although genuinely, I see say. There are issues. You see, there was that lack of communication between the legislature, especially the majority side, the executive, and the speaker of parliament. Because that's why I say you can't do where you know politics and so you're doing a womb. Who be a person you know favor no said you be ya. Who be to me a dinner so a dia baby. But unfortunately, they were not able to collaborate. I say parliament majority leaders on their way in a juma. And across what the speaker can and in us will be a womb. Say and sign go back in the day and go shit. Eni nyina so bia womram ni se eni nyina so bia womram dia adu se omampanyin den esan omampanyin so adi kan raise issues na e cause se ya na se omampanyin raise issue janule ye mra ndi wan sign na osan return ni no to parliament the politics of it be se ze kranka ya adwuma wie omampanyin so onye den onsan said the idea na na akofo adu so speaker is no, trying
1: but,
0: to
1: but do you think say e the same thing the same thing.
0: Say it yeah.
1: Ose ti sani yedi yena na kufuado. Na mbiza say will it be the same? Because na kufuado di eni yese don't transmit it at all because of biya legal issues biya ayini tinti. Ena wele ya mampeni nu waje. Ene obi oni na lawyer for akomuti apamhono mu a raise issues omu fise yese parliament a rectify before he can assent. Inti anu sa ano se kubasa. You bet me a case and Nana Kufuor be any a pay.
0: In Yanu, speaker has raised issues. The Yan call, Yan Vanco, Mampany was on Cosayon. Speaker, I raise issues. Say, all the two situations, yeah, can one no, is just trying to put impediment in the way of the transmission to get to the president. Because a new president, why? Yes, said the president has the power to raise issues and take it back to parliament.
1: Sure.
0: But the blame will be say the work is done. President didn't sign. And politically, our implication. So no wonder.
1: President didn't sign, but with reasons.
0: With reasons. It doesn't matter. Who is going to with reasons, but it doesn't matter. You see, some people when it comes to this bill, they are so anything that you do at Emma didn't go through.
1: It will depend on how people will communicate. For example, you bet me a chichi msa magana fo yinati as yesu wu. If you are mampenye raising issues, be a parliament, bet me a yungu bibi, and san wa san. na sa nkwa yese oh man peni won so won peso be sign tie kwa was rejected
0: that is
1: sa communication the ebi agara
0: go reject definitely that is how it is going to go so speaker is trying to put some impediment in the way of delaying it to get to the president. That's why the deficiency is here. Yeah, can't hold on. Speaker, knowing the implication of signing that bill, and so be try to raise. Why would the speaker raise something that is not by law? That was a parliament. A sign call back. Okay. Now, uploaded with parliament. So, I'm on sign and call back. Now, I'm on call him. Why would he do that? Because Murano, you know, per se, be passy. Oma passy, although we have our reservation. Oma passy, and then can call president home. Now, president, no, said the honors, what can I say? Deficiencies, oh, you know, on resi, nanko for any day, and sign parliament, not parliament, any more. But it getting there, say, be do honor the president, be cancer, and same now, over Sandeburn, but politically. Or quite a befa soa, you become one same. And
1: a opposition for
0: Ghana for. Ghana for be kan wasem se
1: opposition
0: for be la ye nyina se Ghana opposition for so Ghana for anam ba
1: wo msali ba ye du ba bi aya na wo mu timi ka se wo mu opposition for nzu timi san e ka se Ghana for no mu ye Ghana for
0: nze
1: bo mu timi san ka se Ghana
0: this bill is a bipartisan kind of thing aye nyina aye pe nti se se de Ghana for bi mo obo tunumutumu asem so a Omon pese, ombete huanse, no. Some people will not even take their time to go through this bill to see this, its implication. Me no one yet me shame me digest you who say, I do we oman ye, oman yeni ye. This is a passe cry, ebia, edisi, ene beba. Me no me ye home, ba obiti baby, unim. Almost say a passe bell, no, it could do her presence inside, presence say on your day. On sign, because ene mebu oma anko ye. Sir, opposition so bet me a follow on that about the political capital on that. If you now don't go for some, she said, your mother here, and I don't know. Say, Nanando say, mom father didn't my own sign. And me had there were reasons for that.
1: Okay.
0: Now, you're the political capital, and you're the compete here, MPP. Now, you lose to you. So the president has also seen danger. Knowing, say, because say, me who present posture. Or Kasagana Hano can LGBT Huasem. Now, could do Nano Yiko interview. No, he said the president is Yana or Kasem. I said, no, Missano Kran, and can no crans or call one wine for Hon Moon. Will you sign or you won't sign? But look at what the president says. So it tells you, say, there's something that maybe you and I, we don't know. There are implications, say, or you two say, me sign, and I mean sign, or Honum. So he started raising issues on the process. Yeah, the parcel burn.
1: Yeah.
0: And the speaker knowing that too doesn't want it to get so quick to the president. That is why he has also started raising issues. So the parliament will sit back, go forth, back and forth. Before you realize 2028 has come. No president is comfortable to sign this bill.
1: But this bill must be signed.
0: It must be signed.
1: At all costs.
0: But you see, it do be a quiet or far soa or can't want some non you know. Say be doing so or soa. Now you are now faced with the reality. Yeah, I was say you thought say obedient party be to mutumun to your money because of say they are interested in those activities. Ntino almost your monsign. But no question say Ghana ni mean ni say amanyokubia or wa or just a tumutumun etum.
1: So you mean say any sa.
0: I mean, we are not self-reliant. We depend on those people.
1: I just say, "What content we will be paying." And now,
0: and the crime in information, be say, for Minister of Finance, I think I listened to Honorable Ami Achemi. Say, Minister of Finance, they are raising issues. Say, the president signed, but now we are going to lose some $600 million.
1: Okay.
0: $600 billion. So that is a lot of money. This say, who sign a ambassador? Say, can you say, Candia? It means that it will have effect on our economy.
1: So
0: people will start crying.
1: It means that gay and lesbian for a control we are.
0: Oh, we get funding from them.
1: Omne control we are.
0: We get funding from them.
1: Okay. Alright, you have make a crime. You have make a crime, me ba. I own coin your best album. Nemo, mammy, me ready comment, kakra, Facebook comment, kakra. We free Piaga Piaga or say a here for must be impeached for this controversial bill. Nti piaga piaga li odi bae ni teacher kujo tepe nyina susu o say assuming Nanado had assented to this LGBTQ bill plus bill in 2024 under duress, can you imagine the harm the NDC would have brought upon the country? Why are they afraid to sign it as it was but have edited, deleted, cannibalized diluted, altered, revised, and changed almost every clause. Greetings to Honorable Eric Nanajima Prempe, MP for Ahafuano North, Asantiman Koka, and JFK Nanabi and Mr. Usu Bempa. And the teacher could you need the teacher could you do a I don't know. Nicodemus Connie or say Papa Royal, good morning. In fact, the whole Bunu East and a half region, AKFM has no size. In everything, I mean, God bless Daddy Ata Promzi and all the crew under ARC 107.1 FM. So Nicodemus, thank you very much for the endorsement. Na Masaudu. Ewo Kumasi Bantuma or say Ghana is being led by a group of incompetent people who lied through their way to power. Now everything fellow Ghanaians, arise and let's support visionary Dr. Mahmoud Bawumia to make Ghana work again. Nti Masaudu di Odebayo no. Teacher Constitution, we are Mwase or say it makes you wonder. What are those who chose NDC in 2024 thinking now? Life has become too hard, but denial continues whilst ordinary Ghanaians struggle to eat three times a day. Is this the change reset Ghanaians ask for? I can only pray the NPP brings relief in 2028. Greetings to Nanabi, JFK, Lawyer Bonsu, Chichi, and Mr. Osu Bempa and Shaeso. All right, now the editor to only Oyibo Boating or the Nigerian Free Achuma Nirebehi. I say the contradictory comments surrounding the anti LGBTQ bill is causing a lot of confusion in the system. Parliament's decision to reconsider the bill is worrisome. Hi to Chairman Odenoho Kwaku Apia Koka. Honorable Amua Awuku Michael, Ashanti Regional MPP Secretary Hopeful, and Shelly Chei Tiwa, MP Achuma Mwabiaja South. It is where Oyibo Boateng, the Adifri Nerebehi, Eba Enono. Akasimane Kakrebi, Dunumbi Pe, Na Yeko, Nansu So, Yenya, Alaji Udi Nukwayana, Alaji Anaba Abipi Studio Ha. Senate TV, I say Mana Kwabana, Emane Kasa, on Primpri, on the Deputy Regional Treasurer, Emma NDC, Kunu and Wahafu region. Alaji Mache,
2: Yenya Roya,
1: Nampumie,
2: Alhamdulillah, but Mefa, Quenya is an amount of power tea for you. Pay a schedule, Nanka was a penny for me neighbor.
1: Okay.
2: Na. Perfume was in Babeshana nine. It's a poor much and my power so
1: okay.
2: And you usually say,
1: Michael,
2: and you usually say, me umpire, maybe still you not, maybe be late. It's
1: much and much. You are just
2: oh, no. I just was Johnny. Yes, situation I came to say, but I just was Johnny. Penny, you'll be a homo, you'll be a senior Cassandra
1: feeling. I see. The passage of the reintroduced bill, no, anti-LGBTQ plus. Now, I know, cry because minority for one more I have almost say enough, but speaker, a comment, I direct parliament leadership, no, said they should reconsider the bill. President Susu a commenti actually name be officer and no quarantino. The signing of the bill no will take a while. So what do you say?
2: Royal Meda CBM Matia Akefemati Fano Pay. After this LGBTQ I'm running the Martina Studio has here can say by the time his excellency John Domani Mama be free soon and I'm running can say Yajetum. Yajetum. It doesn't matter the face is a bed, it be go through.
1: Okay.
2: Sebi, 1992 constitution pokra ada omuji tum wie no na de chen na akra sa de kokotum pin fo ni manka nyoma ba ku mi ni be den e be sesan free nti minority phone sem se nyoma bi asesan ne ho nkro ne ba no it's just that they don't want to live to the reality say o se mran ne kra de kyena sa de koto mpinfo anim a nyuma bi betima de asesa na o hwe nyuma bi o mo ka se ya wata ne down like ya go nyuma mu ni na se

0: I was watching a Yoruba for one the Fiamapo. And you money be a proposals and no more committee level no propose the buy and bit to say NGOs bit my young man and you money in a year from and Rana Yapazi a year from. But we hear Ginger present a Casano. I did be anting you as you won't be an Oyo Juman Wavini. This Emran Ankasani is a true for craft friend controversial LGBT anti LGBT kibabio. Yeah. It tells you say, and maybe I'll be Bodino. We are so high, we are so high, we are so high. Eh, then some in a baby dinner, maybe Papa. Yes, it will yaba. It is a whole share home la. Won't me meet all sizes, cry was so to me, Baba bedroom fini, at least at the middle level. And in turn, a present want to move or hasten slowly. Emran the head, yeah, or best assented to. Obey as 72.
1: Okay.
0: But under the 1992 constitution, all I want Nanado Danko Kufado, or Tre, cease and desist letter, which is not in law. Sadiana Nanado, yeah, in Itiaganamra, and so so, yeah. Under the 1992 constitution, yeah, Passem Rat said an annual parliament pass here, and he could do president a while, or an amum you knew who's who to. But Connor said, on one more betterness, or any lawyer is betterness, you know, my motion one, baby, beer. Ophelia was here who be no about the Amma Parliament, the Parliament here, and some quayen no mon famra. That is not to say so one in two.
1: Yeah.
0: Aside, then, no, obey to be crab by Chile, so the Amma Council of State.
1: Sure.
0: No, most so aqua quay or mupins in Omdom recommendation, but not present the Crata territory and Zako Parliament. And I believe I be a OCCiano, present after the Babel Conninche, it could do in China, and I'm pinning for in whichever leg your place offer. Even if it could be a cry, say, information crowd or no crowd or can watch MCC and if you cry now the bill now crowds at hand has even catered for those things into one an advisor on legal affairs any attorney general as I movie who is also a member of parliament which is largely say oh no on my name ras seminar and kasana on the guni trim also a boy me the chichrimra into a who be the passes some way into it will not really be that long but he wants us to be sure say at the end of the day obi be say crossing all the t's and dotting all the i's see the ya. One, but I quite ma, a bimo de court court, and maybe a chairman say, it will not drain the consolidated fund.
1: Yeah.
0: And Randy was here and say, or no, any speaker of parliament tonight, me, I be because as another speaker say, it won't drain the consolidated fund. The president and Sunni team to be here who say that aspect and you take him ran so. When you're to me, you need to move no, here individual clauses, be as so, be a friend of human rights. Your right to everything. Some raging teacher biaswa. I'm telling you, you are sent to it. By any moment, you who say be bibi sa kwa kwa sheba bino. I don't need baku for trim. I'm sure they will draw parliament attention. Se biya mrano. Ebe babe top on teneno. Se bi omu anu omu anu semkite nkite kainya can be addressed.
1: Issues binu mwo eh se. Mrano nanki ya ye yudida. Womsa was as your cancer constitution, where da,
0: yes,
1: ye passing ye real constitution, you got dead chin is only two.
0: Yes,
1: if I be and maybe unconvenient be one summer count, and no credit. But I'm just saying, come now, we didn't care. We just say it didn't see the light of day. Mampelina, Auntie Mia sent. Dinka, yes, Andy Aqua, Eden Afina.
0: Aside president and Ankasa, aside president and Ankasa, I need them time MPP among you, Kun Ankasano. They are not willing and send on by just Amra and a tomb Nankasano. There were genuine concerns that needed to be addressed. See, because you cannot cry train, there were genuine concerns that needed to be addressed. Into a creative running and as one clause because.
1: But we were all pressing on the president.
0: Yes. We wanted him to sign. We wanted him to sign.
1: Of those challenges are now.
0: Yes, but now and make it the entire law. Ineffective. Meba, it doesn't make the entire law ineffective.
1: Okay.
0: Until you Okroma say now even some laws are you pass it under 1992 constitution, Supreme Court it means strike portions down.
1: Yeah, true.
0: Sometimes it means interpreting the Kwanfu flow so the parliament Supreme Court and the Supreme Court say no, that is not how you should have applied that particular act or clause. Now or must strike it down, or my interpreting in the way you in a better say.
1: Sure.
0: And maybe you came now court. When you remember how the evidence about two and him, you don't even know how to defend it. But in the Supreme Court, I interpreted me who say, before say court case in the crab start, you know, you free with disclosures, case management stage. I was out then see how the Baba court in the card, Baba training pan out, then a Baba Jina court.
1: Sure.
0: But before then, no, and yes, I'm not any old name, sir. The mere fact that there might be some issues with certain clauses, no, it doesn't mean the law wasn't fit. At the end of the day, the general view when say we wanted to avoid the propaganda of LGBTQI in this country. And now you to Emran Edahono. Indeed, Edaso, yes, I do, man. Edaso, bo Obia, Seb, what didn't walk across his idea? No, say, well, no, say, oh, Chen and Pokra, no, Kasa, oh, Bono. Uno, Kasa, Uyana, Yakayaka, dear. But before then, Nomrana, Nanado, Yakaso, and Saya, Sebi, one sign. The Mrano, it was a bit, not a mum. This one has actually broken it down.

0: issues like subject to the 1992 constitution when you tell about say nipa na kwako siki health services are health services in e bi e fa say ye man aduro ye ye ne surgery say bi kura ba be dan to ye ye ne surgery but one ukọ aman bi so one of the health services included say ye change oba ye ne bema and I ye change bema ye ne ba that wasn't really clear. This one no is clear now
1: and I'm going to bisexual
0: yes it's ne and ne Sam no way no. It's an improvement of the old one. And then my study and make sure say, Ufam rabia ye passem ran ne and even the conversation we're having right now. Since you say me mumu, the way I've spoken to you, or tonight is the same topic, but it is unlikely say about 10% ever say the same of the words I'm speaking right now. And you say bia emrana ye cousin and adon sanye per se on ye bibim fangun hufi. No, Sam ran and kasano. Parliament pass you are it will not be subject to Supreme Court. Say Obika said now watching you want to say because Supreme Court, not Supreme Court either. I interpret it. Okay. So Supreme Court interpreting now indeed any emra 1992 constitution or see any and no one but a see paya a boy bra, then now they will strike it down or they'll give you direction how to solve that problem. There's no way say Nanado Adiana one sign on a papa. In any case, say no person or young will be beer. After say Supreme Court ruling, not as a president. San you may ya who ye na kubeti me a train a kratem. Nanka forden back to parliament say when you went train a mean to me samunya wajuma. Nanka no nanka parliament and timi and yuena elections in a buyer. Then somebody who says indeed he was willing to do it. But even after say Supreme Court ruling, I say emrano kranya mame yemra, and to mean to me first had any makotono. He still our wanya wohe and will free so. Yenyabotre, emlani de nyanko po ya duma. At the end of the day, Sanchi was you in our kugua. We shall have the proper human rights and Ghanaian family values bill as law for Ghana. I bet my boy in now by do ye engage in LGBTQ, the one who is not engaging civil society organization, development partners who are into some of these things in how are you bet my mobia a maniban way or by end of juma. But not in the slightest. Yeah, or try a catcher man for say this one and you're right. So open so you to move to a wow pay. Koko ye. That one day our law will never accept it.
1: All right. May that say Alaji Naba and our tin cano. Honorable.
2: Yeah.
1: Akai few minutes.
2: Timidi Kakra American say you see obit me a use propaganda.
1: Edia
2: ye bit me use propaganda edia LGBT Odia campaign and winning election. But time. Who expose you? And the back of me, you can't hear me. None of you are doing the same. Same radio, you pass me. You can't catch your pass. You are the chair. It me amend me. It is true, but not when you know the problems about the law. Emrano, Muguso are more personal. Man who say problems, we never home. Instead, say better to find a problem now and say, you know, Musi Chinchi, I am passing. And you've been an old money and a fuvado. Minority then, majority then, raise issues on that. Some of these things. Musi no man penin inside. Because man who say Ghana for MP to Mutrumu. Nisa o man penin and sign pe. Na ye dia bon say. O man penin is own sign bell. Nanti MPP 4 year to Mutrumu. And you succeeded in that. Musa city ye na modi ye campaign na mo win ye. And ne abeto uswa. And ne dia o say wo dia o babe ye amendment. And ye for MPP no eba NDC dia a yema.
1: Right.
2: You see, we have to be honest to ourselves at times.
1: Right. But I say, young car man, so now I'm a T4 and Kakran Zania call 0266008808 0266008808 and 0200680068. Hello, good morning.
3: Good morning.
1: But you didn't be a Kasefri.
3: The National Ramboy.
1: Ah, Gilbert.
3: Yes, sir.
1: Nice one. You're T1.
3: Well, then you're me. That you did the work here. You're making Ghana and Nibia home. 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And to young Jamma President Mama, over here, I'm a Ghana club, Obey Club of here, on Bama MP before, Obama Ghana, no, but yet you, my pa, Adiama Ghana, Aban Papa Nabano, did I say?
1: Miss Winda, Sipa Gilbert, the errand boy, any attending canoe. Oh, sorry. But you have freebie 0266008808 and 0200680068. Tilan's new name in Edim. Hello, good morning. Hello,
4: Raya.
1: Yes, good morning.
4: Good morning,
1: Pony.
4: The patch of Pony.
1: Good, Pony, you too.
4: I mean, now I can have a deal with you for and just got away before.
5: I'm the top president of Kuwa Tony. Individual Gilbert Renaba.
1: Okay. Oh, here that's a new contribution. Yanko, hello, good morning. Hello, good morning.
6: Hello, good morning, Raya.
1: Yeah, but you didn't be a Kasefri.
6: Raya, but you're Fakiri.
1: Oh, Fakiri, too.
6: Raya, I don't permit it. I'm not going to be a SU traffic light.
1: Aye.
6: So, I want you, you can't say. Sufi, I'll be seen now over Kuma. I want a bus stop now, what SU want to. Yes, now I'm running a duo. And I run for boss, boas, or Mumakatas, or Makatas, by the Omakatas, or Makatas, where Tia bus stop, lose you back and remove.
1: Is
6: that? And Yaman of the Katas, and now they are looking to be carried out. Take out a few cars to 2 million. When you don't have seen now, Banas of the Pacquet, how you do, why you don't do that for any.
1: I see an Eogako here.
6: So, what are you? So, because a never would be a katakata, Ramasono. If you were just like that, then I didn't know so a little cool. It didn't mean Pakam, the being carcass, you carcass, what it's me.
1: Mati, you know, because
6: of empty program, then the worst thing I'm picking up. Once an anonymous carcass is gotten, will be fair, make a chair, and say what is it? The cool for being master is the city. The best company for the second channel, Omulan can watch a money.
1: Yeah, okay, Yamfa, we need last call. Hello, good morning.
7: Good morning. Hello, Raya.
1: Majo, didn't baby Akasefri?
7: Morning, Raya.
1: Majo, so didn't baby Akasefri?
7: Hello?
1: Untiminka?
7: It's on Raya.
1: Ah, Missy, Udini baby Akasefri, Nyanko.
7: LBT, I said, I'm going to go to the house. I'm going to go to the house. I'm going to go to the house. I'm going to go to the house. I'm going to go to the house. I'm going to go to the house. I'm going to go to the house. I'm going to go to the house. I'm going to go to the house. I'm going to go to the house. I'm going to go to the house. I'm going to go to the house. I'm going to go to the house. I'm going to go to the house. I'm going to go to the house. I'm going to go to the house. I'm going to go to the house. I'm going to go to the house. I'm going to go to the house. I'm going to go to the house. I'm going to go to the house. I'm going to go to the house. I'm going to go to the house. I'm going to go to the house. I'm going to go to the house. I'm going to go to the house. I'm going to go to the house. I'm going to go to the house. I'm going to go to the house. I'm going to go to the house. I'm going to go to the house. I'm going to go to the house. I'm going to go to the house. I'm going to go to the house. I'm going to go to the house. I'm going to go to the house. I'm going to go to the house. I'm going to go

0: I'm gonna for Munabu, but that's kind of the answer. And you know where the Mosham Ranino, Mosham Ranu, Lomas said, the BI Mekuji, Ama, Ghana, Mamua, or Munam, including Munabu, I'm an easy, I'm an easy, Ewan, Mapa, Emma, Ghana, by Munabu,
1: and I say, Champion Duna, ain't in Kano. Wama, Honorable Usu Asiru Studios. Alright, yeko, ba, I've your phone the whole 30 seconds, but to your balance on my end, birthday dedication to Nayanko. And then, the birthday of the Chief Executive Officer of St. Ignatius Eye Center. Inti ye fasa kwenye insu, na ye jina, the Managing Director of AKFM. Any management, and then AKFM, jumefu jina. And on my own behalf and my family, na yenwishi Dr. Ignatius Yeboah, happy birthday today. And then a 3rd June, and that means you saw a 3rd June born. And the dog, utinkwa, yes, in your pama, why? 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Happy birthday, Adanu Simon, Ayeyi Hughes. All right, Yako, honorable, just a minute. No, 30 seconds, cry.
2: Yeah,
1: right. 1 minute, I said, Baba.
2: I'm just a caller, not casting, you know. Siskebu or her, or my no, yeah, Jeffrey Gay phone hall. Yansen young kind, Tiam and Penny Mahama, own sign burn, and tea, where you may, Yamina, my car, see on train on your burn.
1: No, Eddie's
2: a caller. Oh, ah, okay, offer I want it.
1: A bit near Basse, or Cassaba, or Yandis caller. 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
1: Yeah.
2: Drip machine wa juma awo se ye ni se. Road maintenance.
1: Yeah.
2: And the at least machines necessary. So I say I have some necessary. I don't see any fuel empower. Oh my Benny, woman, did you hear? So I said, "Bakuni, I'm Bakwano." Yankaso, I'm on farmer. Oka, I'm on see any edema. Yankaso, I'm on farmer. Udo, I'm on chaso. Na any mo trouble. 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I don't see any hunger. Kakra.
1: Aji, 30 seconds.
3: Roya.
1: Minya.
3: It's very unfortunate. Nipana of friend, that's a more kind. Na any no credit. Ana onabo so atena ise so asa dane no onabo atena ise so asa dane no
1: nipa na seven nyano kwe
3: da bi say oman na yete oman ga na yewo yete
1: mu onim no kan
3: mbacho ye onim one behold ma nyekejeti ankomo we have to speak to official sources. There has never been any source of revenue to this country. Yaka said this money you trace to give for and the debray aba na onabo so tears when you abre when you just asem we e forma MC. Ah, boss. Hey. Bacho ya me enye sa. Baku niye baku ame no ya jene. If there is an opportunity, niye beti baku wako jiru kwa anaswa. It is okay. But. Debbie. So you don't amplify it.
1: Asemi kwa miye hu bibi mao.
3: No, ose.
1: Kwa sakura kaso ya eni ziko la.
3: Yes. To say. No, you don't do that. Ayo te said ye akadengre be ye ye. Akadengre. Oka asemba akwa anu adanu anu ma ama akwa wako kase. Indeed, law na anu kwa anu kupiene na adwa nimi. No kwa anu kwa anu kupiene nimi. But onu wa mudi akwa nsigiene si mwa. Law na ama mipiene nimi. And this is official.
1: Okay.
3: Speak to this. When you talk like this, I won't say, oh, you are being propaganda. These are the facts. So, Rabo. Me just say next time.
1: All right, yeah, the discussion is here. Yeah, that was some of tea. Yeah, that was some of fray. Yeah, me, I do more. Or China, I have a sign, but I'm building in a sports center. It's up next.
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9: Go a month for me that some de ebremo a bunny event planning any decorations are a Emmy's Rider and Deco Emmy's Rider and Deco a wedding decorations, anniversary decorations, birthday party, any 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Sassuia Diane and a local drinks a hold one in Yenabi. Once a person saw a decoration, Jumay now soon young son Rejuma. Emmy's Rider and Deco, Edube Fantitiemu, Shisha Emmy's Rider and Deco, Ewo Sinyani Estate, Yeben Hotel de Petra, Anna Freyen, Ewo 0242-134463. 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
10: A carefree, we dear, this up one, me say, a dra, me de boma brofu, me de bar, and young running in a name, bra me bre.
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12: 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Yeah,
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13: 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So being ya birdman on Susan and Wissa Pesa or Hina, when this is a crabby and the tracker beyond the free home, and they have the phone a driver for. 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Nantina Corona with Yanero. 50 years in Yena, Bosmoko Cooperative 139. 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What's the cassette? 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
19: Darling.
21: Yes, sweetheart.
19: Oh, big boy doorbell no. Mami question no.
21: Oh, all right, sweetheart.
19: Hey, very good, you.
21: Hey, I'm over. Now, madam, boy.
19: What up for me? Nino neshe day muho. A free so which you and Mr. Kiwa. Now, who are the young bomb who jina ne nice with you? Jai. Hey, young girl.
21: Kokon, sir. Mr. Kiwa, man, no me jina ne nice with you. Oh, madam, we grew a new fee. Grab a new chemical shop.
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0: St. Ignatius Eye Center, Abeto Obia and Nebede to say, wow, when any Bribia Eha, when any Ayako, Edwin Mira, who are the near Tong and Yana Eha, every Bia, when any see your own Risa Risa, what are the Awuni, Unna, what was St. Ignatius Eye Center, now on Wato?
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the city under 17 your boy and so Ewo Morocco no and your Senegal one more under 17 no one more and so and a year champions and an open no we join it on Facebook who was in your project in your so come on your DM and so Ewo Dmedi and so after your Ramo not your coffee for work up no more not your coffee for work up with him Sam I don't know 8 days away from and not it to me ever so now yeah 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

0: 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a woman plus ever say Abra wake up and so ever so now Abrantia your friend Jordan Pickford woman say JC number one as the Konsa JC number two Nico O'Reilly ni JC number aye three the BM aye boya my friend Declan Rice or say JC number four Sasso and a John Stones or boy honey ni JC number and so aye five my game or say JC number six Eddie Amomo Bukayo Ayo in Kasaka where you Sabine Jesse, Sasso, and Ura Ivory, sir, and also Henderson. One is raw. Hey, I the JC number. Ewo Jude Bellingham. One on Ena SA JC number 10. Enso Etiama Englander. Riz James Ebese 24. Enso Etiamomo. And on some Ekakra. Ya de Emma every England. One on National Team. Enso Asoya. Enya Asam Ketua. Afe Obama Boya. Ya friend Kobe Mainu. Na Kobe Mainu. Aya Mefoda. Enso Eti Emma England. One on National Team. Na Kobe Mainu. And a woman Ebisan say. England and prepare ahead of the World Cup. And you be a World Cup. England Equino Mum no bet me a day ama ayeana was it an England woman our what it takes to say wake up omu bet me at the Kobe Mainu.
1: Can England win this? Do you believe they will?
2: Yeah, 100%. 100%. I mean, I feel like everyone in the squad, the staff, everyone believes we can win it. But that doesn't come easy, and it's going to come first game, second game. We have to build and build and build, and I think that's what we have to focus on.
0: Yes, eno eye Kobe Mainu, enso edia kakra, wedi epa ye eno, na Jordan Henderson, womo efreno no, duduwa na mkachira wama jine erifa, wana se trofo ABC se, wu Jordan Henderson, fraye freno, ABC 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
3: I never like to look too far ahead. I always just try to focus on the here and now and the near distant future and not look too far. Of course, the last few years has been a bit of a roller coaster, to say the least. But I've worked very hard for the last few years to be in this position and made a lot of sacrifice, and I'm just very grateful and honored to be here and be a part of it.
0: Yes, eno e kakra, Jordan Henderson, Eribaya, yeti emo ene anope, afe yen kwa de sele sawu, eno anso eye Brazil, wamu nasire timna anso eye, Brazil, wamu training kid nefe, papa, uko Facebooka, ya 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US of V, ama eno I mean, the one no, and so at the Emma when I and Rano, one with training, and so in your Empress, or one with your training, our Red Bull, a New York Arena, and a place in Nano, one with a Roma, one with training, and so at me ever saw into Uya a video, your project, come on, and so at the Amawa, brother, and as a letter, one with a Gusua, one with a year training, or the lives of Abrantia, your friend Vinicio Jose Paisawa, the Oliveira Junior, Sasso and a Rafael Diaz Belolis Rafina, Bruno Guimaraes, Abrantia, your friend Luca Tolentino. Bruno Paqueta, Vesely, Danilo, Alisson, Matias Cunha, any other players in Nana Enra, Wamu Enina A training, Hansu Ede Emma Omaya, your friend Brazil, we trust a wake up, Brazil Ebano, Wamu Nia Brepase, Wamu Ebedi, the Tosumakumaku Ensia, Yeti Emma and Anope, Nansu Ewed Medin Esso, Ebim Yanko Argentina, na Yanko Kodinkomo, na Unimsa Argentina, Wamu Ebo wake up as defending champions, na Sabri Amino Ekasino. I would say Argentina, woman camping base at Kansas City. Yes, I want Argentina, woman answer ABC. Now, Argentina Monday, woman a year training, and when you almost answer a training. Now, woman training and run a bus, and also our Compass Minerals National Performance Center. Yeah, and also our Kansas City. Now, Argentina players, woman answer to a year training. Now, report on me and say, Lionel Andrew Messi, almost say, we feel it discomfort, I want a mother. Name of an Adia Piana, eh, who's a wake up on Ebehano, we'll be to me at your up on the camera, Harry Ama Argentina, mine a beam, a Brante, I friend, and so a Christian Gabriel Romero, and I feel boy, I friend, William Alvarez, so many, you know, a players are now one fitness ever from and run on one more and medical clear out, one and so a training, MBB, a course from Adma Argentina, and I'm like a crack, yet the Emma and the Anope, and so it was shown as so Patrice Evra, now Patrice Evra, a former player, Harry Manchester United, Boba Ekuno, Wabon, and that's letting Paul. Adam France man and Patrice Evra say, "Well, no Portugal." World Cup aye babe bono. Portugal aye contenders for the World Cup. Portugal, we mu betumi aje ama aye ye. We so no genuinely. We were GDA ewo Portugal national team no mu say. World Cup a ekoso no. We mu ebetumi aje essence one. We are Portugal, we mu squad ya ekuto mo especially. We mu middle eho aye kama. We so we are Portugal, we mu midfielders a ekuta wo mo a. Eba quality a wo mu will be creativity aye juma. Energy, ewo soro, ena experience soro, bibia eye kama. National team bianiwa, waba weka premwa, ne middle no, eye kama. 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Na leave up Baba Ekona and a woman and 134 years. 134 years and a Liverpool. Woman and a sentence. So, yeah, for me, Liverpool, 3rd June 1892. 3rd June 1892, internet. Liverpool, woman and celebrate 134th a year birthday. Ye di emo. Now woman at 134 years ni nano. Woman aje 20 a year domestic a year league titles. Nessa a year woman league, you know. 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A BM a community soda. 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

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an agreement. And your 45 million euros add ons, Ebeba, Ababa Countess, and Umpin Pradia Ebeba. Yeah, try some United Boba Ekura, Woman Ebebuki Medica, Eddie Amaboya, your friend Ederson Jose Dos Santos Lorenzo da Silva. Now, Obeye, Edama United, Wapasia, and your 4 years, and now Obesign plus Ocean. And I'm so adding about 5 years, and I'm so Ekakra, you frustrate Eba report to Amina and

Abrente Jules Olivier Koundé. Jules Koundé about the ball, Erma Barca. Say Barcelona, I'm any the right officer. Yes, I'm going to see Jules Koundé equine. When we not offer, eh, come on. When we able to edge and acquire, I know edge, ababe to edge, ababe kaya. Nano na mbeka chon, say Abrente, your friend Ismaila Saibari, ya obon bom, Erma PSV and Oven. Boyan, epe, boy, no. Report to Amimina, and say, verbal agreement, aya juma, between aya Bayern Munchen, and a player, no. Let's say, personal terms, Womo enya Richie, I'm a player, no, and so ajetumo. Na Bayern epese, womo every deal, no, and set a wake up on so, head to me as I say, and a story, yadi emo, and ne anope, mami, Alvaro Abelua. Na Alvaro Abelua, I'm a former manager, Eddie Mamma de Boba Eko, womo jane quino. Won coach club pia report to amimina and say wo call la liga clubs awdo pia ho a wo mo epe Alvaro Abelua nanso ese Alvaro Abelua aye na dwene say wo be coach ya wo pese eya outside Spain wo be so be trans Spain mu akoji club pia nanso e kakra ye de ema eno na be kechro say Robert Lewandowski Fenerbahce epere e wo suguru Sarakoglu stadium na report to amimina and say wo mo any Abrante Robert Lewandowski wo mo din komam ama enkoma no eya a drew a true yepa. Ya point on, I say, the beer and sia over to me, I just to me said a bear while I join a Fenara Batia and I'm at the Ababeto in the Liverpool. Woman any Andoni Arroyla a 2 years contract until 2028. 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the Emma Girona. 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Ede ama Paris Saint-Germain. Bobo ekure akase official communique. Eno so ebe tumi aba winyina no. Eye story sa. Ye de Emma Atletico Madrid say. Mark Kukuriera. Wesila karima Chelsea. Omu pe. Wamo nya Mark Kukuriera. Wamo enso epe. Omu sika. Eye 50 million euros. Chelsea say, we're about 70 million euros for Marco Kiera. We're in an answer, a foreigner. Yet the MO and then I don't pay and so it would marry in a so you know so. Not yet see from every anchor for and so am I so now. Mamino Ninkomo. And then I don't pay and so if you are yes and then your Wednesday and in this channel so tell us all epic Wednesday and also agent then they tell any and say Wednesday we and it Wednesday Pia channels will say oh Ramon our Talisa Wamu up and so our first data and as a bundle. Ya obetono obe enjoy 25% bonus na bibia aye come on at the amount internet Wednesday any Wednesday bia udi ramu anso ewa talisa wamu apne so wo first data and abande toho na fe enjoy 25% bonus na bibia enye come on to me enfa ema work up aye 8 days away from ene aye just 8 days away from ene na mundial ese asye 11 June Ekosi eye July 19 and a World Cup no Ebela station so say who be say unya the feel of the World Cup unya matches etim ehwe no be pia eye kama ete ema wo who enjoy eye expert analysis na face ukra no world class commentary ekon kama ete ema wa eye DSTV World Cup nese DSTV FIFA World Cup 2026 na DSTV say bamare se obekwa kwaje wo di code ani ebiem as I said, Super Sport, I was one, woman, so Ebemount, and your live broadcast, World Cup matches are 140 nano, woman Ebeyinan at the amount, and your matches like and when we a jamount, warrior matches, no, now we enjoy world class commentary, expert analysis. And I'm Fisu Krano on match a year coverage, Nebbi Pia. And so I commented also your NSA, a year decoder, Obequako DSTV decoder, Nebbi. And on a 69 Ghana cities. And I'm a beer, Obeza Oreconnectia. And also a 58 Ghana cities. And into Bauma, they say, Obeju DSTV decoder. Now Fisu Krano, but a work up and also waiting after Nebbi Pia. I ya come on at the amount. Bet way, it's to say. Young Kancha will say, so kai eni jena ebaye abrana Ghana modern sen ube uramu anso ewa betwe na uramu ewa betwe wansu ube tumi awini wuse anso ewa mu anu intibwa umade se ube log

Gateway account. Na impukrano. Also, what to me a child bed now so when you scratch card maybe not be beer aye come on. And so at the amount terms and conditions aye applied Betway aye regulated by the Gaming Commission of Ghana. And it obetia responsible way and I was a obete and it was and also beloved enterprises say young country will say open and tadia aye papa say ye t-shirt aye jeans and a open a beer amount and your ma and kwa down dia nini nanum aye woman asoye and a ubenya a dear free aye quality and a woman a phone at the amount with affordable prices and what you know whoop a towel best spread napkin and a curtains are nina a beloved enterprise and a wokoje and so a dear free Wednesday market Wutra Metro Mass Station now penquasi quani so wamu ben gary ton for no trust station wamu ben every time abitia store 0540170163 ufroma wamu ever joe so whoop a mobile phone sa eh papa now would get to Juma out doing nana and your new age phones as well yeah and I was out with you when it original smartphones out to yakra every United States of America 0 second maybe pia and ya come on and so into me and for ML and so now what you say and you know a yadia we're lucky 588 games egusua ekoso dendende we 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Monday no a your starter pack after Tuesday a your action time chimpe a your Wednesday jasu a your Thursday Friday a drew a your boys after so Saturday no a your king woo and Sunday at the amount and into Udia Bomadi Sam Obetu anamo na wako wo lucky agent bia a obenwo anase lotto kiosk bia ebenwo na kacho wo mse wo lucky 588 games ro na opese obo open so a wo be follow wo mo wo lucky gh ewo social media platforms a wo do nyira eso fra wo mo ewo 0595 944491 seven so se e your regulated by NLA and so e ho kasama ru bank wo se kasama se se ye and to out do no wo mo na eye aye na come here am kasama e belong to Ghana Club 100. We extra say, "What would you dear or would you answer? Hey, come on, and then to do Sikara Qua, cast my air to Tony come on at the amount. They hear them open, Bussia, Womu Bemo Binadia Savu problem at the right time on Saka, where you are to Babia, and also at the saving deposit, equity, Susu deposit, Omo AAB, ABM, commercial loan, equity overdraft, Western Union money transfer, APSL, MoneyGram, and a few mobile money, Nina, and so Aya Juma, and so Ewa Hormo, where you are cast my air to require, Sunel Kuduma, Yanu Coronation Pack. Any and say anymore. Yaw and Krabata Ewa Debisu Yamacha Adamsu or Secure Crumble Controble and Afri Doma Aincro, yet Shannon Swatanekaseno, Ewa Kase, 0501-333-527, your number, and so and a Nebbia, and so at me Ayakama, and so at me at the amount, and so I don't pay. Yes, Chama, quick, no penny no entrance. Te and Adophobi Auda, Trajan, and at our Facebook restaurant, Tradan, yeah, and your birthday. And it's Trajan. Yeah, we show a very special happy, happy birthday. There can you and I say, Nyankopon Israel, when you can say, unto an ammo in Sibia Elkron, Mama home, and my sem, the Biarada, on Pibo, and what this is the idea to me, you know, one for another so, when you and for Emma Wukunum, and you, Mr. Emmanuel, and I wish you a special happy, happy birthday. Next one, and Safia, Safia too. Yes, yeah, Safia too, and another Facebook restaurant. A very special happy, happy birthday. 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
1: Give me bi.
2: Oh me hwe bi na yanya de. 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
1: Gana nya de.
2: Oh yanya de.
1: Sa.
2: Oh yanya
1: Mate,
2: mama, you know they say about draw. You know, you go yell papa, you walk up, bro.
1: And then you be with a mupa. And then you be man attention. You ready game in Hong Kong? Masadi Enra, coach, and the match you can obey. But brother,
2: yeah,
1: you opening case you were handy. You know you feel ho. Now if you any brand new dajer na, you try you do my dino. Eso kama pa. Get 20.
3: Senior,
1: abra.
3: Senior, senior.
1: And you mama muye.
3: Oh, bibia ya boko.
1: Atase yam kwa yashi. Maya maya tirimu nye ede. 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
3: Ah, mase.
1: Na, kwa bina unse unse sayi.
3: Oh, yam kwa yashi ni die. Nyadi ya unse. Ya kane sa.
2: Juwa ya waka.
3: Oh, remi nyasi bia waka juwa waka. But, ya kwa kwa ibi. But, sendi, as to say. As to say. Ya be kwa wako dru hono. Anase, ya be hono na yase mno. Enzi, ye nru. Unse ye nru ta level wana. Ya kane sebi ya the final stage.
2: Ya kwa kwa ibi. Onka bibi kura ya kwa ye. Only been that your mom. And the crampoli and cast of Moya there, surprisingly, and I'm going to do that stage. But Ghana team, we are good. One pound of 20 and says, see, the boy cast a gun, I will do quarter final stage.
3: Oh, say quarter final stage, yeah.
2: But say, one of 20 and says, in the boat, over 20 and says,
3: oh, there, there, there.
2: Aha, and the
3: other, but say, oh, you
2: have it. Oh, that was
3: your group, you will say, a quarter of any more.
2: Okay, I'll tell you about it.
1: It's a minya. Enko mode de nemra. Na fe ni ba.
2: Cobra.
1: Yenya bote.
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4: Ya, mejimo sozo.
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4: Okay, edi ni Solomon. I'm say bebe na ebi ni ebi nso jeda ni mesa.
2: Oh, okay. Okay, I got to twas my.
1: Narata.
2: Yeah.
1: Bravo ache.
2: Yeah, yeah, yeah.
1: Ata wa tu ye too much. Chas ye US, Canada. And a Mexico. Now matches in the door so far because this time no, you were a my makumako 48 and a equosia. You have 104 matches and I have a bo and a matches in the so Nina Anson and Msa, DSTV Adauruma, and a matches in the Ibenya B, and so in tear whom he has say, and she's an in your mapa, one more deba, a babuamu and your biashan, this uncle mono, now so with you and when you're bitty, now with the obey, bema, quine, nay games out doing now, where to me I have been tea.

0: Bravo, Ache.
1: Yeah, that's too much.
0: Just the US, Canada, and Mexico. Now, Manchester United also, because this time, no, you were amai makumako 48, and Ecosia, you have 104 matches, and I, you ene matches ni na abeko so ni na anso ni enim se DStv adawroma ene matches 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
1: 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And right now, I'm saying, well, I don't really say, you know, I'm saying, may I remember all cities, didn't you know? 69 cities, grand, yeah, what are you guys say?
2: 690.
1: 690.

0: 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are you guys say? 690. 690. Any local station is there in our Sonada.
1: Okay.
0: Next one, Access. Access, you know, Ghana City is 98 Ghana cities. That is 980 Ghana cities. It is
1: Ghana. The over saw 0.880,000.
0: Okay.
1: 1.880,000.
0: It is 2 million.
1: Okay.
0: And compact. Now a 380. You see, they are about 190.
1: Wow.
0: And you know, they are making
1: it to 190.
0: They are making it to 58 Ghana now.

0: Yeah, we check.
1: Before throw we back from. Yes, I did. Yes, because I did say, what means mobile money easily? Dia, we bet my code ni be *755. Any code na mabobono. *246.
0: Offer sa code na. Now dia activate the code.
1: Now dia abo wa ishina mano. Udi beba. Ena abe confirm say our account onesona uti atunu. But men say this kind movie.
0: Just ne movies how do amanya biya heno. Amanya day.
1: The di kano your dealers be bring room.
2: 57730
0: because me was all but now so and he said when you're there
2: fast
0: nature said you're here via and so and saka it is will be from bia and be a for DSTV home our your regime bia there over no aso for the amano yes
1: sir you know we bet my other one say case of you waiting 0246 4270 16 0246 4270 Once you frame your baby, I will be a weather or bono as a war bruno is to you be a quantity Eddie Behill.
0: Okay.
1: Outside the house, you better link you to your agents and I say your colleagues or more outside the region.
0: That's it. Yamino Casena, this is DSTV, more mine Ben and Mufisa. World Cup will be to my J trophy.
1: If I DSTV, they meet
0: my J.
2: Mexico.
1: As African, you know, that'd be Mexico. African, you know, what's your
0: Obeji trophy no.
1: Okay, vet. Okay, omo dey America and Africa better omo chi Ghana.
0: And he also support France national team no.
1: Sir.
0: Bless ole yada se. Nyamnyo kese. Yada se pa. Nyamnyo kese.
1: Okay.

months are. And I'm assuming I qualify, you know. And yes, I'm pretending the enemy is that I was able to take his elbow step. No, that's a player who say, oh, I'm what team now. Now, why then? What's the sound? Let me be a comma. And Jordan, I use so and ra, not slow near my once Jordan, ra, where first half now. I said the passes, and only the will see now. Okay, can not it with him. In the idea was a woman in the idea, okay. Me, yana games, yeah, friendly matches, no. Ayana me ye aikakra memfa nya ji nema bebre but ni nyina mu no o dey prepare for the tournament nti o mo hwene sana sinya yade a ebeboa pa unze World Cup Ghana so wo hwe in place ya na yenko World Cup da 2006 tama ye ko World

0: any defense, any midfield, did you? I can respect it, not that one. What I'm saying, once for players, no, agent in between, and I cry in between, no, respect not that at Ghana for players, no, Tamuno, Salva Ball, no, for more, a year, Momo receiving a sample. I cry, Minister, they make a rabbi,
1: where your first half?
0: Where your first half? As of 48 minutes, and that's all.
1: Right, and now first half, and they make home mistakes,
0: maybe. Yes. I'm going to say that here. Moreover, around the block, I got the wide areas, and so I got the spaces at the down. This one was a chip. If you are me, say, yeah, I'm more quick feet, I'm meeting both of them. No, my switch up on the call, baby, yeah, left hands like the domains are on. No, move, you see, sir. It's wait, as soon as possible, I got coach Juma, as or solving in 10, and yes, sir, assembly. So 4-4-2 narrow. 4-4-2, you know where we are.
1: Mm-hmm.
0: I cry 4-4-2 said they also won't know.
1: Okay.
0: But the problem, then they say, I cry wingers no, a too narrow. Or wingers near narrow. Or more inverted, or more inside. Space is about gas, about that outside, you know. And the switches never pay. Was so bad, say. And the wingers no, a deeper, no. What happens, they say, then, as our lateral, no, a wider. So, be a switches never omit my cover. A very important. Because Sabo no corner who answer na ring lateral no aspread ya or bet channel. It been a top of Baraman or bet chun se ya. And this was the first detail in the first half. I cry say I think so perhaps without the ball, it's okay in the 4-5-1. 4-5-1 no, amount a lot of numbers inside. Because I two now where they were any moon, or more three away, or meet my ball two no. But about 4-5-1 there, Ubena two. Extra or make a wide areas, no, no one in Vimian, sir. I think that is what I said. Oh, yeah, because I cry hard here. Your set piece is different than any, and you cry. And then, Rami, when you know, I'm saying, your set piece is see, I say, you're more than I cry hard here. Now, this was the 11th minute when I am born at Tizigi. I cry, I didn't say, ye, you know, save me. I cry hard here. So, all right, Nippon or back cross the ball now. There is no pressure on him. Bad. You don't do this at the World Cup. There should be pressure on Nipa Bia. Our wide areas by cross the ball. Across over 18 yard box in my career here. Ghana for sign a 18 yard box in.
2: Oh yeah. Seven.
0: Right?
2: Yeah.
0: What's for sign a 18 yard box in?
2: Only six.
0: There be only six. Aha. Uh-huh. You were saying seven.
2: Seven.
0: Almost six.
2: Yeah.
0: Meaning say your numbers etching your mobile right here. Baby a born a bano. Ghana for saying the wall.
2: Aye, baby, I'm born eBay.
0: But across inside. So one block, inside.
2: Yeah.
0: About inside, I'm just say one,
2: two, three, four.
0: Four.
2: Yeah, four.
0: Ghana for saying the wall.
2: Two. Yeah.
0: Aye, bad. I can't imagine how bad so there. Aye, so bad. You don't defend like this at the World Cup. In the numbers,
2: no.
0: I had two five. Yes. 2-5 situation.
2: Yes.
0: I was 16 yard box.
2: Yeah.
0: Dabby, someone numbers not there. As a numbers not track in the baby, I'm the arrow that I am. Don't. Sammy, no, I'm here then. They should be inside.
2: Yeah.
0: Defending more numbers now inside. You know. What are they doing? Who did they? Born never go inside. In swing, I'm inside.
2: Yeah.
0: Into who did they? Who did they? Yeah, then. You should be. As a. In the. Player now turn on left, you know.
2: Yeah.
0: I said the ordinary left, you know.
2: Yes.
0: No ordinary so.
2: Yeah.
0: Or mienu na mo. I said nipa miensa. And that edge. Nipa bakupi.
2: Yeah.
0: Sa crowded area. I said nipa mien. Ghana for miensa. Sa miensa.
2: Is it the number 22 shirt of Wilson? So on the ground, you
0: know.
2: Do not space down.
0: Space down. You don't defend like this. Inti sa niema mienu way. And a coach, you know. And Safe na odi omo ye training di omo bom matches obehu na obeye hu adwuma e very very very important now akra ye twaso ye nhwa di bi ye be hwe details ni ye pa enti e ba bia you dia for person odi efa bia details no obetimi ami afa opa okay ye start wa akra ye nhwa di bi ye nhwa Ghana equalizer no people are talking about Baba Rahman now I won say Baba Rahman ye mistake e no kwe. Or the weaker foot, the stronger foot, or your left footed, and
2: yeah.
0: The call for tackle, no. But a new question, or they, so what they, they're more than you know, oh, media man, they're more than you know, so what they're more than they call for tackle, now, you can say, BT, sir. because the stronger foot and echo anyway. But your beating is simple. Akwa your beating, no, you don't blame him, blame you on Kwa. Baba Raman who in India. Sako the details need to swa. Blame me on Kwa. Anyway, J. The pictures no be made the man will be J. Akwa. Born about 18 yard box no. Player no Willie and when Willie. Also be the king Willie. Sank with Niti boom. When Willie be Ojina, no Willie. Young Willie, sir. We a player. Young Willie, sir. Eso would dear me, Cababi Willie. Say about being good and uni. Akwa had ye. Fendi say, moreover, nipa na o crab or piano crab or Ojina line or so. Line or so. And who defend the abonnable coach true. Oko to the nine to chine ye. Young called the second picture. Yes, oba TikToker, ak 107.1 sunyane, live on Facebook, akra, nti, now, afeche, nipa na mas gani nina masekel no hono, ne maka ni ye wany di oba no, oketi 2v1 situation against Bonsuba, ojina ho oyedeng, you should be running with your maka, akra, o maka ni, asna fo ni ye bi, nipa na ode, bo ane eba no, obi dina no, ye onko hede, baba raman beye, Obara man.
2: Chief of right, so I'm right. I'm going to space.
0: I'm going to space. But who's stronger feet, you know?
2: Uh-huh.
0: One or two wafa.
2: Yeah.
0: How? Baba Raman.
1: And now, I'm going to hear me when I say, you have a problem with Hodada.
0: Yes.
1: And you say, so here, time a coach in the neighbor, no neighbor back us up. Because coach, you know,
0: yeah.
1: And
0: have
1: a problem with Hodada. And now, one hour your experience one. Oh, cry, say, captains, no, about the count will be. So move from Grom de Bon.
0: I don't know,
1: cry, dear Ben, one of the best.
0: I'm going to next week.
1: I'm going to take
0: West.

0: wo stronger feet, no? One or two waffa.
1: Yeah.
0: How? Baba Raman.
2: Enna, enna, de ba kwa ye me wan wan se. Ne yo problem ho dada.
0: Yes.
2: Enyi me hunsa so ho ya. Time a coach ne de ne ba no, ne baba kasa pa. Kwa coach ne hunsa ho.
0: Yeah.
2: Enna problem am do na enna. Enna, wo na wo ye experience one. O kra se captains no aba be kan wo bi. So mu from from the ball no.
0: Wo
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2: But no kra de be no, one be fa so kra
0: na. Na ye ngo the next picture.
2: Ah, o mo sign the take.
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0: 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One or two waffa.
1: Yeah.
0: How? Baba Raman.
2: 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Ne yo problem ho dada.
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2: 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Time a coach ne de ne ba no, ne baba kasa pa. Kwa coach ne hunsa ho.
0: Yeah.
2: Enna problem am do na enna. Enna, wo na wo ye experience one. O kra se captains no aba be kan wo bi. So mu from from the ball no.
0: Wo
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2: But no kra de be no, one be
0: fa so kra ne. Na yen go, yen go the next picture.
2: Ah, o mo sign the take.
0: West, Accra Benjamin Asare. Kwa wanim. And Accra walk up be na free kicks be bre. Obenya free kicks ne in swingers be baba 18 yard box ni mo against England. Harry Kane nti Accra be basa. But o de Benjamin Asare. Se omo be bo Benjamin Asare de no a ha ko kobiem aha she across the ball na
1: baba rama
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0: 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And I think, sir, Accra, it is settled. I think that goal post name started Benjamin. And Yamin won't walk in Biaso.
2: Mate. Mamma Kobla Kobla. Now, if you were Diana, Nadeka Crasso, now Yen Facoso, and Yapasi and Macquine, now a tearful so Bamti Kobla say, Yabansua, positives, yeah, yeah.

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2: 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Track it to
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1: 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And so I was Sunyan Club Jamai, Womo, I will pull it run about Hormoa, VR Hormoa, and I'll be who Joykem Company Limited. And I feel no more walking tampono, Womo, any first gate, no, any bench on Kranza, Womo, any yacht photos, any DH enemy. Now when she, Womo, she move yard, Womo, I and a comma, Eddie Amau, a free, a year was so, a BC with empty, and she move yard, a H lab, Wahremu, Osemu, Obre, Mubiano, a H lab, and a Asia, Eddie 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a Womo Ebua phone type of Bio Yabiano, a Franco Trading Enterprise, a ho, and a was a walk mobile phones, no San Jose, yes. 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
1: 0088 0266 008808 and a 02006800680068 kwabla odo anusi ana fema pick course no
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1: but me so me that say you for say
2: abet justice ni
1: justice ma min tio
2: boko there
1: boko papa justice
2: ah and there go this was in ti chemo ri ama but and no me am go keep ask keep no
5: na na woni modimoni.

0: And a coach, you know, Ebenchi in the second match, and he winning here. Third match, no, I'm sorry, Baba Raman, but them, or but them, wow, but boy, and San Lucio, sa game, no. And now qualifies for a movie, and what boy, and I'm sorry, take up Baba Raman.
1: The meaning the reason to more, more, Abet mamincha mwana pa ina mi mama basuni majuma pa amuye mamincha champion director aya attack from zi mamincha nana ichila na mamincha alaji mayaka na 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media the American is there, coach, you know, on YouTube pop. Funny, you see, Dini. And more, you want more pop. You want more Dini. And the coach, you know, Ghana, Equia, Nima, especially Saka, you blast on Yepa. Timmy Messer, the coach, you know, on YouTube form.
0: Nemo, Manning, you saw more Dini, and yes, sir.
1: What did I?
0: Manning for more Dini, on YouTube form.
1: I'm used to form many December Mamwadin ball on my boy.
0: That's
1: no more form. No. I bet who ball on my boy.
0: That's
1: it. Can you hear my chest to headmaster and money? I call 27 years. The Ghana man, I remember
0: you. That's it. Your friend say
2: champion, champion. I bet or be near them. I could
0: have to us. Coffee to us.
2: I bet my me for Konya. We now meet your regional director, Mustafa Oman Coffin. Why you regional director? Namincha King Setuni.
0: Yanko.
2: I bet my memoir, the Black Stars of Ghana, Basso said there, no, I knew who's national team, no, that they are can't see necessary. So, no, I said, man, I'm a brave thing in Ben Kulubi Akano. When you see players or me deserve, and you think, yes, players or more form on Betty Mabua, the Black Stars of Ghana, no, nothing couldn't be ever bad. Maybe me DBC or Yanis are a bad boy, and I'm team Manchester, so, Michael Carrick, Mini. Management team needs to make it sure that on the day clear, sir, on the team of Manchester or a former fancy note.
0: Made us say, your friend, say, Minia.
3: The former Frank taxi driver.
0: Okay. Do you hear your man or Pakiana?
3: That's why.
0: Made us say, pa. Yamisha, man, name Yasika. Family.
3: Amen. Amen. Yes, Lord, Baba Raman, in fact, yes, Lord, among being in the World Cup, and say, oh, no, Croatia, is your Panama, Krebe Yasin. And if your boys now ground crown, a bum second half, in fact, among what they most certainly and a tizigi, will to pray tizigi soon, and what they most certainly a bear World Cup, and Kayam Palinia, your number one keeper, Medassi.
0: Menso, medase minuya, medase pa, nyame nyo kese. 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

0: Brass and send somewhere Bob one of your main studios. 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Facebook. 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Norbert Radio, Modern Ghana, Tune Radio, baby, ya, obete kase boy live, Shannon son. UPM, ewa hafu mantanu mwa, high radio 103.1, bechem, afei, adoye 104.7 FM, ewa domain, kurumanim, ene nempote mwenyina, master 104.3 FM, ubrekum, the Golden City, ene nempote aso, obeti yenka, buna 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camp boom. 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
1: 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And the court trust as so it will bring a big, very big relief to the people of Asunafono. I'm very, very impressed. Many a Japa or Juma contractors no at me apaja a Juma Nakodi. And the Omosha see general renum. A business man shall say because of land issues. Tioma Mosha see general renadia and non Iabu boss by June any normal multimedia. More man shall say so general renum. June, July. 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

0: 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Now, I wash, you know, yeah, which them say water sanitation and hygiene. And we kind of tear and say, I'm painting here and I could come across to the and I say, mention cats to be able to knock on your swine. And I say, we are binding the deer and I say, put some more debacle for an amazing thing here. And I don't want one also pepper, mount for you, cook, who I hope will be to your brother one thing to them. And we've been a coupon a cat here, yeah. If you make us say, Wakofa RIC Ghana, and I say, the Church of Jesus Christ Latter Day Saints. 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now, I see Ghana and Afia Safono Bone to Domus Casino, a sincere and of Pranas and Quentin. Pen Pranoka said, yeah, or pay the median room to Mana, I feel the other fashion team, or yeah, first one. Maybe can I share, I see Skumuha, or brought a kind community, also for a mechanization of number one borehole on after two water points, on after mechanization of number one borehole with six water points and after four seater water closet toilets. I am man and my dear, and also a can be a local company now, and also what you say, a tunnel not to compound a beer on a local company. You may get nine and ask a couple of times in our IC Ghana and after a phone book to the music at Simon. SCR, what commission in our Susan, RC Park, and so we are not the affair for the Brimpen here. Let us commission in our and a year. Here is two moody and we are not the actual software yaking in us, not the living in our year.
1: Na
0: Omaedi Kenya ne. You may ni na se no. 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Otunenu to can say. E si su bia can say. E puto ye ade a e de boa. Kopon ni na na wo ye no to nchen fa na. O sa bo asafo na ape ara isi ga na ba so. E wo mputu duma wo ye aban de o de ba to nchen o mo so be boa. Ama enu so ti ya bo ma kanon no fa ti na fa ntuma. O ka sa se.
2: Life of our people through a sustainable access of safe water, improved sanitation facilities, and a better hygiene practices. These interventions demonstrate what can be achieved when development partners, nananom communities, and government institutions work together towards a common goal. Ladies and gentlemen, Nananom, in September 2024, IRC Ghana launched its five-year strategy 2025 to 2029 titled Strengthening Wash Systems for Sustainable Services in Tananoff to Improve the Lives of Families with support from the Church of Jesus Christ of Latter-day Saints. This strategy fully aligned with the Tananoff Ahomidie Dwumadie TNAD Wash Master Plan and Municipal Medium-Term Development Plan. The vision is ambitious but achievable. By the year 2030, every resident of Tananoff should have access to sustainable, safe water, sanitation and hygiene services in homes, schools, healthcare facilities, and public institutions.
1: Nana,
0: and he said, you must mutie a coupon of cratching and some other penalty. And printing, I'm not a said, yeah, almost any pubes and pim a 4,000 and a barber bois and put to a barber bois or coupon now this panel over a wash for you, media. 2025-2026 media.

0: when you answer, but I will this one so. And plain plain, and I'm a man for behind one or two point Nakachi almost said, we know that's your book, that's a dimly being said, you all wanted, you did the game, man, I say, you know. And I'm put to someone said, Momo and his woman, because we're a moa and crua car, a walk of one, I said, a bear coupon, which is the abonnement, so I want to redeem enough in Puntum, anyway.
1: Nana, may I now was not for any cost to idea treaty before Cherubi and Wadaroma and Maya soon see you home.
0: Matia,
1: Nana, yao a jay for fear, but I'm papa and artist of the money boy if you have Mantel Mutan off a yemen simoa or two a money.
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0: so a pumping soon. 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Sounds so called Adesua, a coffee hot dear, a coffee boko crua new site dear, a first of a coffee, brand yaqua, a dear, and I'm a call a coqua more, and I feel so campus road. So our community say, and say, and I'm a fast, so she share by beer or boho na quack could do. 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
3: 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Na your mamma near say, yes, you and your auntie say, Ghana Water for a shot or more plant at a point because no more turbidity level, no, Akosoka, turbidity, a insure, no, a car, any calano, because there's no treaty answer, ya no. But a bedroom pepper, so be on my who say, turbidity level, na I improve the, I'm betting yama, obian sure when you fee. Then so, young commissioner, na PRC, no. Apart from insuring any color and a keke no, and say making sure say insuring suni bi. You really know any SRT who a boom, groom, groom, any a consistent sum, mouthful of insu, any a running test, a check, if you say. And so no standard, I say, my nipa does any no may okay, and I, a checking in any man who said, be a fine, I come up, I got no water for a treating suni.
2: It's a bit, I say, much as I say, Nansono say, who said what you are.

0: na se emu asan ayetro ni nyina akyina yesa still e yesef so metimi asan yisu ana bi go ano pay na akwa no sa enkrato no meti bi ano pay.
1: Okay, good. Pato apart ability level na e ho no, I mean once I use kania ni issue dey am ka se how betimi aba because their systems dey issue. Now there are other issues e betimi akosi issue na amana yesa one sha issue no area na o ti no one sha pipe ni lead to ufie no. It's me pike a cry, name it to me film, am I about fear? And I say, Insuna, who you saw fear, say, Insuna, a couple of times who answer, and I will do a cool fee. And also, it's me cause a sign around. It's the day, it's me, I say, who says you will fear every Ghana water? Now, what's on directly from the pipe? That's a directly from the pipe, you know, and you know, and yet clean. And as I was saying, see, one has a problem, be about one. Yes, I'm going to an ammonia commissioner soon, na in the Mutuma. But you see, I make us say, yeah. We've tested the water, and the water is clean for consumption.
0: Now, this is Siano, and so no, we are not much fit on so name straight, and our HRT. And this is so na any atse, ama ISF, nana se, and so from the Biamochi, HRT de Maye.
1: Oh, that is a insurance there, any atse, first of all. And secondly, no, also the Biano, and so be a beba musi Biano, and say meeting some standards, and sana nipa bedding, it's Niano. It at every point in time, no. Say insurance stability cost raw. Now say a sabba for man, we would have to check again to make sure say consumers insurance amount no be there a come. But as we speak now, as at last week, a call site on them a call turn on the river call check here, no. That stability level no, you're very normal. Any a check here insurance so abba amount fulfill no amount no, you test here no so no. The B A ni ma ebe hami ni pa ani pa beti niyano.
0: Ena unse ye humuma ye unsu ye santi bie mse enyete bidi tine nkwa na human activities eka hubi ena nyuma hudua ibimu eye ene kubase bie nsu nusu kwa eto idea no edia enusu timima nsu ni na essay it's a human activity no we know say to the best of our knowledge it's still ongoing na isa tabidi tine nso eba femino eno ne kofa tabidi tino eba ensa unko edia na eteka nini bie m anasese.
1: Okay, it's true. Once I done, I think the bank one of the cases stability in India. There are so many factors. In fact, in short, then pa stability level it's made then it's necessary. And I like the last time we said no, the other human factors, sand winning, illegal mining, all those things can cause the stability to go up. It's and no there as we speak now, Okotana no na stability level has improved. As to whether side human activities in the course of an answer by sanity, I can't speak to that because 100 is not my place as a regulator. But as we speak now, the consumption that you consume in Sunni free town or neighbor are Ghana water food treating it there. It is safe enough for drinking.
0: Now, I'm going to crack my jam walk on once I make chat to.
1: But already, the other can say, at every point in time, you know, here as PURC in again, to be done for, you say, making sure, say, consumers only in your quality of service. Now at the same time, no consumers on the quality of service now more penal. If your bills now you triano, it's ever about consumers co say on munchy or more bills no or no one and no munchan in them. And at two, sir all issue be a fa issue ni kanya wa. Mr. Sir Oshana sa on your comfortable so because you treat is no wa. When I treat your commission and I PURC one, they ensure they resolve issues in mamma. Yeah. Oh, you see. And very, very unfortunate, sir. An institution to the Ghana Water. As an institution or our regulator, a PURC, our check is ensuring, I am a more issue, say, ensuring your quality. And apart from that, no, a bit more one say, oh, that will be pure water, and I say, such a water, indeed, apart from say, who are institution or who treats you, my our regulator. There's no guarantee, friends, and such a water now, oh, no. Clean. There is no guarantee. But there's guarantee, say, when the regulator says that we've checked the water and the water is safe for consumption, we can also go behind the scenes and ask somebody to take the steps to come and confirm that. It may, as a regulator, not make us know, I can confidently tell consumers say the water is safe enough for drinking. But I can't confidently tell you or speak to any sachet water. Aha, sanity. If you ever say, I want to say, ensure no. That's all she call and any answer. That's all she has all problem. You show now what's on them. Who makes me the about commission? I know me doing with your mama.
0: Patrick Nana Oseya Enchi, Bononi Afro Regional Manager, Edema PURC, Ewe Miena Wase, Eno Mre.

0: 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But unfortunately, say my core assembly could crack with the assembly man for years. And crap, and they actually be a DC crown, and say who here said better and crap, I could have been. I'm on a boy Google in the Mayan chance, and you made a boss. So, on a boost to God, so I tell now, Unia Maye MP, 10 BR now, Baho, near Dinkomo, or Baho, so Ba, or Bayer, my MT, MP4, DC4, or more mobile commerce a day, would be a away. 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
0: 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Set him now water board for Krawiska. 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
2: 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No, there's no time for finding some house. I know. Saturday, I will find a piano. Oh, yeah, just one. A name, then some and it's a ASMP.
1: Mamma, and a name. Yeah, what can I say? Yeah, my
2: oh, own is him. Cast up for say, I don't know. Or for
1: your
2: son's sign, sir, or a bad time. Ah, and now, wow, Kunuba, or Banoma, and we're Panasano. 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
3: 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Now 4 months is enough. So you papa so she and the audition. But you know about Cocra and any password, the best son, I don't know, bits me as a son. Auntie, Yabo Joshua, we are okay with it. Nanya Messrini, sad you may be Akosu, a child, Busu, Kosu, Fim, Sabbath, Kajibi, Utimishana, Fanakomanina, Fanakomanager, and Fabi Bant Naho, and Tedo Abadu. Nanya Bay, a pave way, when you have a fire, said the way, Sanya de Bayo. Auntie, you're fitting me. May I say she need be away or so? They shall send me answer some. Now, boy, you know. The sons as yet in Qua, dear. Yeah, Mamma, Yakata, Sumia, Subia, but be a man by the battle. See, I didn't be a yako to media. We a beer. Why didn't you say, dear Babas or so? Until any money now, you a woofie. 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Now, also by a woofie or so to say. I did a beer, be banny yakola bonnie, and I do buy yakola bonnie. I could be a yakola bonnie. Now, shooting me be at now. You're banny danny be, yeah, you be ye. 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

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Pastor Rosso no Esther Adebodi, public health nurse. Esther Adebodi. Oh, we need to the boy now come on, you don't want to call Eddie. You must be on Mommy, any opening as I could see?

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Ye did not say, say, be my, ye original bosses are, or mumma, ye cranya, my baha. 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
1: 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me akonsa infection the definitely I was a water facilities you know so no say a bomodi na ye local assemblies you know so no na se bia we ni me fa se ni ma bia wo ha e wo se assemblyman ni PTA fo no I learn say you see almost is PTA no almost had the head e by a virus school no na ka o ma champion that kind of you say and say oh je awo fo bi sika for e bia say toilet facility and bia washroom 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